0: ICAC in 2022. Sidoti says he will fight the charge and he's looking forward to a chance to clear his name. To Victoria, where the entire V-Line train network is down this morning after the mass Telstra outage across the country. Tens of thousands of customers and businesses have been affected. Due to a radio network fault, no V-Line services are able to run, with very limited coach replacement services available. Tech expert Stephen Fenwick says there's no timeline on recovery.
1: Well, how long is a piece of string, mate? There was an Optus outage in 2023 that lasted 14 hours. So hopefully it won't be as severe as that. I'm hoping that well before lunchtime services will be restored.
0: Victoria Police could reintroduce solo highway patrols, despite the move being described as a gamble, which will put lives at risk. It follows the death of Senior Constable Tony Clark, who was shot dead while carrying out a routine roadside breath test alone in the Yarra Ranges. It prompted single officer patrols to be scrapped. Secretary of the Police Association of Victoria, Wayne Gatt, says it's a high-risk gamble and budget issues could be to blame.
2: I believe it is, and I'll tell you why. Because if you had enough police in Victoria, you wouldn't have to do this. So what we're trading here is the government's incompetence for the safety of our members.
0: And personal credit card debt here in Australia has reached $19.4 billion. Air News' Lee Harrison has more.
3: Canstar analysis of RBA data shows consumers ramped up their credit card spending in May, putting an extra $1.1 billion on their cards in just 1 month. Total credit card debt accruing interest rose by $61 million to hit $19.4 billion, just the second rise this year. Collectively, Australians are now paying around $10 million a day in credit card interest. Canstar's Sally Tyndall says the figures are a reminder many households are still struggling to clear their card balance in full. Lee Harrison, Air News.
0: The Australian dollar is buying 69.2 US cents. This is Air News. Firstly to tennis, and a marathon quarterfinal has set up the dream men's semi-final showdown. Air Sports' Paul Walsh has the details.
4: It took 5 hours and 15 minutes and a 10-point fifth set super tiebreaker to separate the 39-year-old Novak Djokovic and the number 3 seed Felix Auger-Aliassime, but in the end, it was the joker who prevailed in a marathon 7-6, 3-6, 6-3, 6-7, 7-6 match.
5: You know, towards the end, really anybody's game. These are kind of moments that I still play tennis for sure.
4: In the other quarterfinals action, it was Coco Gauff over Jessica Pegula and Catalina Mukova, too good for the 14th seed Naomi Osaka.
0: In rugby league, Maroons coach Billy Slater is guarding his side against complacency in tonight's State of Origin decider. Queensland go into the match at Lang Park as heavy favourites after thrashing the Blues in Game 2, but Slater says they can't just rely on the home ground advantage.
6: It's not just going to happen again, and we can't just rely on this great stadium and the history of this great stadium. The fact that Arthur Beetson, you know, ran out here 47 years ago, like, we can't rely on all that stuff. We need to make sure it happens because of our actions.
0: And a Blues legend is calling for the New South Wales team bus to take a detour down the infamous Caxton Street tonight. Steve Menzies says it's an ideal way to prepare for an Origin Series decider at Lang Park.
7: It's an experience you'll never get anywhere else, right? Like, we're going to war, boys. This is what's in front of us, and are we up for the challenge?
0: Australian Independent Radio News.
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0: Classic song, classic singer, Neil Diamond and Cracklin' Rosie. 10:10. I see where the inaugural State of Origin Rugby League game happened on this day, the 8th of July, back in 1980. Now, Queensland, led by Arthur Beetson, defeated New South Wales 20-10. Quite a thumping. I wonder what'll happen tonight. Look, I was born in New South Wales, so I'd have to say I'm a Blues supporter, but I only lived in New South Wales for 11 years, and of course I've been in Queensland, quite a few years more. Anyway, I don't mind who wins, long as the loser doesn't get too sour about it. Anyway, look, Andy Griffith, he walked into he didn't know what it was. Anyway, he found out it was a football game. Have a listen to this. This is quite funny. Andy Griffith.
1: It was back last October, I believe it was. We was going to hold a tent service off at this college town. And we got there about dinner time on Saturday. And different ones of us thought that we ought to get us a mouthful to eat before that we set up the tent. And so we got off of the truck and followed this little bunch of people through this small little bitty patch of woods there. And we come up on a big sign. It says, "Get something to eat here." And I went up and got me two hot dogs and a big orange drink. And before that I could take every mouthful of that food, this whole raft of people come up around me and got me to where I couldn't eat nothing, up like, and I dropped my big orange drink. I did. Well, friends, they commenced to move, and they want so much that I could do but move with them. Well, we commenced to go through all kinds of doors and gates and I don't know what all, and I looked up over one of them, and it says North Gate. And we kept on going through there, and pretty soon we come up on a young boy. And he says, "Ticket, please." And I says, "Friend, I don't have a ticket. I don't even know where it is that I'm going." I did. Well, he says, "Come out as quick as you can." And I says, "I'll do her. I'll turn right around the first chance I get." Well, we kept on moving through there, and pretty soon everybody got where it was that they was a-going, because they parted, and I could see pretty good. I could. And what I seen was this whole raft of people a-setting on these two banks and a-looking at one another across this pretty little green cow pasture. Well, they was. And somebody had took and drove white lines all over it and drove posties in it and I don't know what all. And I looked down there and I seen five or six convicts a-running up and down and a-blowing whistles. They was. And then I looked down there and I seen these pretty girls a-wearing these little bitty short dresses and a-dancing around. And so I sat down and thought I'd see what it was that was going to happen. I did. And about the time I got set down good, I looked down there and I seen 30 or 40 men come running out of one end of a great big outhouse down there. They did. And everybody where I was a-setting got up and hollered. And about that time, 30 or 40 come running out of the other end of that outhouse and the other bank full, they got up and hollered. And I asked this fellow that was besetting beside of me, I says, "Friend, what is it that they're hollering for?" Well, he whopped me on the back and he says, "Buddy, have a drink." Well, I says, "I believe I will have another big orange." And I got it and sat back down. And when I got down there again, I seen that them men had got in two little bitty bunches down there. They had rail close together. And they voted. They did. They voted and elected one man apiece. And them two men come out in the middle of that cow pasture and shook hands like they hadn't seen one another in a long time. And then a convict come over to where they was a-standing, and he took out a quarter, and they commenced to odd man right there. They did. Well, after a while, I seen what it was that there's odd man in for. It was that both bunches full of them men wanted this funny-looking little pumpkin to play with. They did, and I know, friends, that they couldn't eat it because they kicked it the whole evening and it never busted. But anyhow, what I was telling was that both bunches full wanted that thing, and one bunch got it, and it made the other bunch just as mad as they could be. And friends, I seen that evening the awfulest fight that I have ever seen in my life. I did. They would run at one another and kick one another and throw one another down and stomp on one another and grind their feet in one another and I don't know what all. And just as fast as one of them would get hurt, they'd tote him off and run another number. Well, they'd done that as long as I sat there. But pretty soon, this boy that had said, "Ticket, please," he come up to me and he says, "Friends, you're going to have to leave because it is that you don't have a ticket." And I says, "Well, all right." And I got up and left. And I don't know, friends, to this day what it was that there's a doing down there, but I have studied about it. And I think that it's some kindly of a contest where they see which bunchful of them men can take that pumpkin and run from one end of that cow pasture to the other without either getting knocked down or stepping in something.
0: Ah, yes, that's Andy Griffith. What it was football, 17 minutes after 10 o'clock. Oh, yeah, 14.8 degrees outside, warming up towards 18.

21 after 10. Oh, yeah, the Boogie Woogie All-Stars and, Velvet Girl. Here's a guy who had a birthday. Well, should be having a birthday today, but look, he's not here to celebrate it. Toby Keith, born in Clinton, Oklahoma in 1961, passed away at the age of 62 in 2024. US singer, songwriter, actor, record producer. He wore a lot of hats, didn't he? His debut single should have been A Cowboy, which topped the US country charts and was the most played country song of the 1990s. And Keith's number one country albums include Unleashed, Pull My Chain was another one, Shock and Y'all, and so on and so on. I used to do a love song program on this radio station a few years ago. I think it was on a Tuesday night or Wednesday night. Anyway, I had numerous requests for this song from Toby Keith. Remember it? It's called Me Too. This is Warwick's own Rose City FM. Thanks for your company this morning.

0: Of Sleanne Rimes, that's a dance version of a ballad. She had a lot of success with the ballad I Need You. 29 after 10. I see where sliced bread was sold for the first time in, well, by the Chillicothe Baking Company of Chillicothe in Missouri. On this week in 1928 it was, sliced bread, first time sold. Mm-hmm. And the first successful colour television broadcast was made in the United States this week in 1950. Got some messages here, and back with a song from Nick Jonas.
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0: That's Nick Jonas, one of the famous Jonas Brothers, and Deeper Love. I see Toto's Pizza House, Australia's first pizza restaurant, opened in Lygon Street in Carlton in 1961 this week. Went pretty well. It closed in 2020. And Led Zeppelin performed their last official concert in Berlin this week in 1980. An Elvis Presley recording was played on radio for the first time by Memphis disc jockey Dewey Phillips, who aired a song called That's All Right, Mama on radio station WHBG.
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Well, I think he's got a frog in his throat, or there's something wrong with that. We'll try and get another copy. This is the Grip Weekend, In Your Eyes. This is Rose City FM, the soundtrack to your Wednesday morning.

It's all night. Don't hold back your love. It's a 10:45 on Rose City FM. And I see where Boris Becker, age 17, became the youngest male player to win at Wimbledon. That happened this week in 1985. He also was the first German and first unseeded player to do just that. Here's a guy we lost. An Australian artist too, Reg Lindsay, born in Sydney, 1929, passed away at the age of 79 in 2008. Australian country singer, host of the long-running country music TV program, Reg Lindsay's Country Homestead. In his career, Reg won 3 golden guitars, was awarded at OAM, that was for services to music, and he wrote more than 500 songs and toured all over Australia. This was the big song for Reg. Remember this one? 1971 it was.

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1: Jumpin' Zam Jazz coming up in just over a week. Three up the Southern Downs, Warwick, and our neighbourhood. We'll be having Jumpers and Jazz the 16th of July to the 26th of July. Here's a bit of jazz. Lisa Stanfield.

Oh, yes. I wonder, will any of the visiting bands play that one over the 10 days of Jumpers of Jazz? There'll be live bands around town in all sorts of locations playing all sorts of jazz music. Here's a guy that had a birthday yesterday, Ringo Starr. His real name was Richard Starkey. He was born in Liverpool, 1940. Makes him 86 this week. The Beatles drummer, he sang lead on songs like Yellow Submarine, another one, with a little help from my friends. Octopus Garden was another one. His biggest solo hit was this one, 1971.

Yes, Ringo Starr blowing out 86 candles this week, and for many years he's been on the road with various musicians playing with his all-star band. In January 2025, he released the album Look Up. It is his 21st studio album and marked his first studio album in over 5 years. There you go, Ringo Starr, 86, and still travelling and singing and whatever. This is the Boogie All-Stars to get us up to the news. Rolling Cup Boogie on Rose City FM. Oh, you've got the right station. Thanks for making the switch to Rose City FM.

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1: Hello there, I'm Sean Bindley. Leaders from Samoa, Tonga and Papua New Guinea will join the Prime Minister in Brisbane today for ongoing regional security talks. Anthony Albanese hosting his Pacific Nation counterparts following a diplomatic tour of the Solomon Islands and Fiji. The group will then attend this evening's State of Origin Decider at Lang Park. Prominent British right-wing leader Nigel Farage has resigned from Parliament as he faces allegations of failing to properly declare some financial support. But Farage denies any wrongdoing and says he'll run at the upcoming by-election to let voters rather than the media decide.
2: Why should they be the people that decide my fate when, as I repeat, I've done nothing wrong?
1: The opposition claims government spending is driving up credit card debt, driving many Australians to rely on credit to cover everyday expenses. Canstar analysis of Reserve Bank figures shows national credit card debt has reached $19.4 billion, with $10 million a day in interest charges. Liberal MP Ted O'Brien says Labor is making the country poorer.
3: If you look at the rest of the world, other advanced economies, well, actually living standards have gone up. In Australia, they've gone backwards. So what needs to change? Number one, government spending needs to be reined in. That's certainly what the coalition would do. We have to get back to living within our means as a government.
1: Some Telstra customers say their services are coming back online amidst a widespread outage, which has been causing major issues.

0: Victoria's regional rail network. Chris Miller from Transport Victoria says passengers should defer travel where possible.
1: Technicians are doing everything in their power to restore services. They're also working very hard to have coaches replace trains, but it is a fairly big ask to source that many coaches to replace all the trains on the Victorian network.
0: Calls to 000 in Victoria are not being impacted by the outage. And several people have been threatened at knife point as a number of vehicles were stolen in Logan in southeast Queensland. Amy Drew has more.
2: Police believe the crime spree began about 8 last night when a 19-year-old woman was approached at a service station at Park Ridge by an unknown man demanding the keys to her Mazda. When the attempt failed, he approached a silver Ford Falcon, entering the vehicle and fleeing towards Marsden. 20 minutes later, the Ford was involved in a three-car crash on Chambers Flat Road where no one was seriously injured. The unknown man fled on foot to a nearby shopping centre, threatening a third person with a knife and attacking a male driver before fleeing in a grey Nissan. The man received non-life-threatening injuries and was transported to Logan Hospital for treatment. The alleged offending male remains outstanding, with police continuing their searches this morning. Amy Drew, Brisbane.
0: This is Air News.
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That's Mason Sterling and Rock and Roll Lullaby, 9 minutes after 11. 15.3 degrees, gradually working up towards our forecast top of 18 later in the day. What did we find? The three tenors, Jose Corrales, Luciano Pavarotti and Placido Domingo, performed together for the first time. They did it in Rome back in 1990 this week. Mm-hmm. And Leighton Hewitt, at the age of 21, won the Wimbledon men's final 2002. And Sid Barrett, founding member of the UK band Pink Floyd, passed away at the age of 60. That was in 2006. And this was a very popular wedding date, July 7, 2007. Which written down it goes 070707. Mm-hmm. 07/07/07. Anyway, it set the record for the most weddings in a single day. That was in Las Vegas in 2007. This is the Legends, their version of that beautiful song, Stuck on You. The soundtrack to your Wednesday morning, and it's Rose City FM on the dial.

Yes, it's easy for you to say. Look, that is the group 5 Seconds of Summer. I see where 5 Seconds of Summer made number one in Australia with their debut self-titled album this week in 2014. That's how come they got a Guernsey this morning to sing that. A couple of reminders here. Art at St Mark's coming up. St Mark's Precinct, corner of Albion and Grafton Streets, Warwick. Opens 9 a.m, goes 17th and 19th of July. Look, it's free entry. There'll be art sales, craft, art cafe with home baking. Sounds like a hoot. Art at St Mark's. And it's held at the St Mark's Precinct, corner of Albion and Grafton Street, Warwick. Open from 9 a.m. and it's happening on the 17th through the 19th of July. Also, we have one here for... Wow! It's all right, I just knocked the place down. For the Southern Downs Steam Railway Children's Train, happening at Leslie Park, adjacent to the Children's Playground, opposite the police station, that is, 9 a.m. through to 3 p.m, weekdays, that is, weather permitting, from the 29th of June right through to the 10th of July, so only a couple of days to go. Carriages do suit adults as well as the children. A small gold coin per ride per person to help fund the service. That's the Southern Downs Steam Railway Children's Train, Leslie Park, opposite the police station, 9 a.m. through to 3 p.m, weekdays, weather permitting. And it goes through until the 10th of July. Here's the Raspberries on Road City FM. Oh, yes, let's go all the way. Thanks for your company this morning. A beautiful winter's day. 16 degrees. Oh.

0: That's Brian Ferry out front of Roxy Music and Don't Stop the Dance, 26 and a half after 11. I'll see where the Story Bridge opened in Brisbane this week in 1940, and I think I also heard recently that it's starting to be a little bit tired in some places and might need a bit of a rejuvenation. That's the Story Bridge in Brizzy. I'll go in next time. I'll stay clear of the Story Bridge. We'll find another way in. There's plenty of them. And trams ran for the final time in London this week in 1952. And Queen, the group Queen, released their first single, Keep Yourself Alive, 1973. I didn't even look for a copy of that. And Louis Armstrong, American trumpeter and vocalist, passed away at the age of 70 in New York this week in 1971. Remember this? This is Louis Armstrong.
1: Dear gentlefolk of Newport, or maybe I should say hats and caps, I want you to lend an ear because, I want you to hear some really shimmering sharps and flaps. For these cozy virtuosi, just about the greatest in the trade, are fixing to show you now precisely how, or approximately, jazz music is made. Well, you take some skins, jazz begins, and you take a bass. Man, now we're getting someplace. Take a box.

0: that's jazz. It's Bing Crosby and Louis Armstrong. What a great old song that is. Of course, Jumpers and Jazz kicks off here next week, the 16th through till the 26th. Lots of jumpers, lots of jazz. A great 10 days across Warwick and the Southern Downs.
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covering a Tracy Chapman song, Baby Can I Hold You, Italio Disco, 20 minutes, well, 22 minutes, we better not crib any, 22 minutes before midday. And I see where Rick Price had a birthday a couple of days ago, born in Brisbane, but he wasn't. He was actually born in Bow Desert. I do know that. They've got here, born in Brisbane, Queensland, 1961, 65. No, a little bit out of Brizzy. Bow Desert. Australian singer, songwriter. He had his first hit in 1992 with a song called Not A Day Goes By. The successful follow-up, Heaven Knows, made number one in Malaysia and the Philippines. 1996 album entitled Tambourine Mountain featured hits like River of Love and You're Never Alone. But here he is, covering a Four Tops song. This is a great version, almost a local singer, isn't he? Rick Price, born in Bow Desert, 1961. Walk Away, Renee.

great song, isn't it? That's Lionel Richie and I Just Can't Say Goodbye. 17.4 degrees outside and we're looking for a top of 18, so we're not far off it, are we? And I see a couple of little notes here. Forrest Gump, starring Tom Hanks, opened in the US this week in 1994. It won the Academy Awards for Best Picture, Best Director and Best Actor for Tom Hanks. And Oscar Pistorius was sentenced to 6 years imprisonment for the murder of his girlfriend, Reva Steenkamp. That was on this week in 2016. He had originally been sentenced to 5 years jail for culpable homicide. After midday, John Mulder will be along to take you through this afternoon, through till 3 o'clock, and just chatting to John next door, and we are the two longest-running on-air people on the radio. We both started back when the very first broadcast was made, 31 years ago, I think it is about now. So between us, and I don't know if he's got this switched on next door, 62 years, John, between us of on-air work. How about that? Anyway, we're the two original from the very first meeting with Bruce Green, and quite a crowd of people showed up and wanted this radio station to be started, and we were there. Anyway, that's just a little by-the-by. This is Duran Duran, Come Undone. This is Rose City FM. 31 years old we are, and we've been here for each year of that, John and I. Thanks for listening.

That's a great Leonard and Friends and the Boogie Wonderland. Well, that just about wraps it up for me this morning. That guy next door, John Mulder, will be taking you through till 3 o'clock this afternoon. He fills in every program around the 24 hours. I'm not sure if he does a midnight to dawn. No. He's giving me a nod. No, he doesn't do midnight to dawns. He'll do every other program through the day, though. My goodness. Here he is. Anyway, he's after the news. John Mulder, through till 3 o'clock this afternoon. Cedric Robbins, thanks for your company this morning. I'll be back on the radio Friday morning. Until then, take care. Look after each other. Bye for now.

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2: Hello there, I'm Sean Bindley. The United States has launched retaliatory strikes against Iran, hitting port facilities, missile and drone sites, and air defence installations on Tuesday evening in response to Iranian attacks on 3 commercial vessels in the Strait of Hormuz. The website Axios reporting the American military response far exceeded previous exchanges between the two sides, while Iran's deputy foreign minister has warned Tehran will take decisive measures. Jagriti Dave in Washington says the conflict's impact on oil prices is a growing concern in the US, particularly with midterm elections on the horizon.
3: I think there is a real emphasis on the need to come to the table. But as we've seen in the past in talks between Iran and the US, there are months of two steps forward, one step back before progress is made. But as we've been seeing, these kinds of attacks do have the real prospect of further delays, which could restrict shipping through the strait once more and could raise oil prices or at least cause oil prices to be very unpredictable in the upcoming weeks and months.
2: Telstra says about 90% of calls and data are now flowing across the network after a nationwide outage. The telco says teams are working to restore remaining services to ensure all customers can get back online. Some payment systems have gone down due to the outage, meaning businesses are unable to process transactions. Shadow Communications Minister Sarah Henderson says the government needs to get answers.
4: Our lives depend on sound communications infrastructure, so clearly we need to know very, very quickly what went wrong, how it can be avoided so that this never happens again. And of course, the government has to move very, very quickly to reassure all Australians.
2: Transport workers are rallying outside Aldi stores around the country. The Transport Workers Union warning of what it calls alarming supply chain safety

0: low-reward gamble. The proposal has drawn criticism from the Police Association and the family of Senior Constable Tony Clark, who was killed while conducting a roadside breath test alone in 2005. Shadow Police Minister Brad Batten says single-officer patrols put lives at risk.
1: And it changed because of the fact that we had a death from a Victorian police officer and coroner saying this is a huge concern. So I actually honestly don't think it can be done safely, or it would have been continued when it was done in the past.
0: And Brisbane's Caxton Hotel is gearing up for a massive day as fans head down for the Origin decider. People expected to flock to the famous streets and popular pub from early this morning. The hotel's manager, Sterling Farquhar, says breakfast beers were definitely on the menu.
2: It always is a good day, and especially with a decider. I think that's what everyone wants to see.
0: This is Air News. Queensland head into tonight's Game 3 Origin blockbuster, led by a man built for deciders. Lachlan Gray explains.
3: The eyes of the Sunshine State are today fixed on Cameron Munster, the Maroon skipper charged with defending the shield and overturning an unwanted recent record on home soil. Queensland hasn't lost three straight Origin games in Brisbane since the turn of the millennium, when the Maroons fell four times in a row to a rampant Blues between 96 and 98. The Storm star has won four of the five Origin series he's taken part in, with the only loss coming during his absence in 2024. Alongside him in the halves tonight, the kid from Ipswich compared to Alfie Langer. Sam Walker, a deserving best on ground in Queensland's Game 2 victory, ready to deliver on the biggest stage of his short career. Lachlan Gray, Brisbane.
0: In AFL news, despite a push from former Collingwood teammate Nick Maxwell, Josh Fraser insists he still hasn't thought about taking the Carlton coaching job full-time. Fraser has won seven straight after taking over from Michael Voss. He says he's been learning a lot from the experience.
4: I think it's reaffirmed a lot of things that maybe through experience I've been able to gain in my time as in coaching, and I've had that experience of coaching my own side, so it reaffirms some of those learnings as well.
0: The last eight teams are locked in at the FIFA World Cup after Switzerland beat Colombia on penalties. A late run from Argentina saw them beat Egypt 3-2. And Danish rider Mads Pedersen has surged away in a sprint finish to win the fourth stage of the Tour de France. Australian Independent Radio News.
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6: And good afternoon. Let's have a look at the forecast for Wednesday, the 8th of July. First up, though, thanks, Cedric, for those kind remarks. Before 31 years, both of us have been here at the station. Unbelievable. And you know what? We have absolutely loved bringing you all the music for the Southern Dance. We just love it. Absolutely love it. And we're still having fun here every day we turn up. Let's have a look at that forecast now. Partly cloudy and light winds in Warwick, top of 18. And we're almost, in fact, we've just hit 18 at outside there. Our studios here in Victoria Park, Warwick. Winds have been gusting up to around about 15k, so the trees have been swaying around a little bit. Partly cloudy and light winds in Stanthorpe, top of 15, and partly cloudy with light winds in Toowoomba as well, and 17. So the partly cloudy bit seems to be around this area. Let's have a look at the weather for tomorrow, Thursday. It's partly cloudy once again. The chance of fog, though, in the far eastern and the early far eastern areas in the early morning. Slight chance of a shower over the Grand Belt in the afternoon. Near zero chance of rain elsewhere. There'll be those light easterly winds again from 15 to 20 kilometres an hour in the morning, then becoming a light in the middle of the day. Overnight temps are falling to around 5 in Stanthorpe, with daytime temps reaching 16. And for here in Warwick, we can expect 6 overnight with a top of 18 through the day. And that's the weather wrap on Rose City FM 89.3 Southern Downs Local Radio.
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Acid Boys from Los Angeles in the USA, formed in 1994, and that was a big hit for them, One More Night out of 2012. And of course, Pat Benatar opening up the show today with Hit Me With Your Best Shot. John Mulder in the chair for Chris today, and we'll just travel through, well, we'll probably go from 80s till now, that sort of thing. I think that's what he usually does, so that's what we'll do. We'll do the same thing, although we will chuck in a couple of country songs, like this one from Graham Connors, 16 past 12, Low City FM.

That's Madonna and Frozen, and you heard it right here on Rose City FM 89.3 Southern Downs local radio. Now, in the USA, Uber has released its annual Lost and Found Index. Now, this is a counting of the most common and unusual items left behind by passengers. So here we go with the top 10 most unique items in the 10th Uber Lost and Found Index. Includes dentures with only two teeth, breast milk, human hair, a Donny Osmond group picture, an ankle monitor, 420 donuts, George Washington Hospital discharge papers, a sack of marbles, an oxygen tank and gold mouth glitz, which, by the way, are custom fitted or pre-made dental jewellery worn over the teeth. Oh my gosh, you wouldn't have a very good smile now, would you? And here's your extra Uber fact. Which day is identified as the most forgetful day? So you have a little think about that. What day do you think that people seem to leave more in Uber taxis? Well, it's actually on a Sunday.

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Boys, Noise Works, Take Me Back, 22-1 on Rose City FM. John Muldoon in the chair for Chris today. Now, we've got some rules here for a midlife rebellion. So if you're going through a bit of a midlife crisis, well, you can rebel. You can rebel in different ways. For instance, never ever take a selfie. Oh, how's that? Here's the Chainsmokers and Coldplay. Something just like this.

That's Daya and Hide Away. And you heard it right here, Rocity FM 89.3 on this Wednesday afternoon. Now, a group of golf fans paid tribute to their game of choice in Texas in the USA by assembling the world's largest golf ball pyramid from 19,019 balls. A team of volunteers constructed the pyramid as part of the 2025 Benbrook Heritage Fest in September. The record-breaking pyramid featured 38 rows of carefully stacked balls, and the team was not allowed to use any adhesive or other product to keep the balls in place. That would have been tricky. The base of the pyramid was braced by a custom-built wooden stage. Oh, here we go. Now, the finished structure was comprised of 19,019 balls, beating the record of 17,575. Look, well done, team. Well done indeed. I think what you've achieved makes a hole-in-one seem like a very, very, very simple task.

0: McCain.
1: In excess, I need you tonight. And the Cranberries with Dreams are in there too. Now, normally, every second week, we have Joe comes in and talks to Chris and about music and plays music, etc. But Joe's not too well today. A bit croaky, so I'm just telling him to take some drugs. The good ones, mind you. So Joe would like a song from Katy Perry. So here we go.

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2: I'm Mark Dransfield. Telstra is apologising for a major outage, but says about 90% of services are now operating again. More from Sean Bindley.
3: Tens of thousands of people woke this morning to find themselves unable to make calls, with the outage wreaking havoc on businesses and commuters. The issue left some people unable to make payments due to FPOS systems being knocked out. The telco CFO, Michael Ackland, says there is nothing to suggest it was the result of malicious activity, but they are still getting to the bottom of what exactly caused the problem.
4: We don't yet know the root cause. We are investigating that urgently, and we'll provide updates as soon as we get more information about the root cause.
2: Some rail services on Victoria's V line, trains to and from Canberra and on the New South Wales Hunter line have been affected by the Telstra outage this morning. The US has launched a new wave of strikes on Iran. Strategic Analysis Australia Director Michael Shoebridge says it follows Iranian attacks on three commercial vessels in the Strait of Hormuz.
5: Iran is trying to control where the ships go through the strait. They've got a channel open closer to them, and they want the ships to coordinate with them, which is all part of them getting a fee. And the Americans are trying to get the Omani side of the strait used without the Iranians controlling it.
2: The Federal Police Commissioner will encourage the United Nations to protect its global peacekeeping missions by adopting a more cost-effective Australian training model. Commissioner Chrissy Barrett will deliver an address in New York about the AFP peacekeeping program. She says their training program's already seen graduates deployed to South Sudan.
6: A leaner training model means more countries can contribute capable UN-ready officers without the price tag that has held them back. That's how you protect police peacekeeping for the long term.
2: A new report shows almost half of Queensland prisoners are returning to custody within 2 years. More from Miranda Workman.
7: Underfunded and out of resources, that's the findings of a report by the Auditor General, who's been looking into Queensland's prison system. The audit office found the prisoner population has increased by 54% in the last decade, with forecasts suggesting the figure will grow further by 2035. The report found 44% of offenders sentenced to prison return to custody within 2 years, and corrective services is not facilitating the rehabilitation of inmates. The findings have sparked debate over how the Premier is going to deliver on his tough-on-crime agenda. Miranda Workman, Brisbane.

0: Much colder than your normal fridge or freezer.
1: Checking the Aussie share market, the All Ords is down 98 points at 89.06. One Australian dollar is buying 69.38 US cents. This is Air News. In State of Origin, former assistant coach Josh Hannay has spent some time in Maroons camp as his Titans squad took part in an opposed session. Hannay says Kalyn Ponga will be key for Queensland snatching the shield tonight.
2: I think he's the best player in the competition, and I think he lives for these types of occasions, and I feel like he's been the most influential player across the series. So many ways that that guy influences the game these days, and I see him as our trump card, I really do, and I think he'll get player of the series.
1: The Suns appear to have Collingwood AFL superstar Nick Dacos in their sights, as Sarah Patterson reports.
3: Gold Coast has reportedly inquired about Dacos as a trade target. According to afl.com.au, the Suns recently reached out to Dacos's manager to gauge if there was any interest in a move north. During last year's trade period, no less than three clubs either contacted the 23-year-old's management or Dacos directly to see if he was interested in a move. Dacos is under contract at the Pies until the end of 2029, but has yet to commit beyond his free agency as Collingwood considers a deal to make him a Magpie for life. Sarah Patterson, S-Sport.
1: And Switzerland is through to the World Cup quarterfinals after winning a penalty shootout against Colombia 4-3. They'll face Argentina next to book their place after coming from 2-0 down to defeat Egypt 3-2. Australian Independent Radio News.
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That's Pete Murray had better days, and Kelly Clarkson in there with Behind Those Hazel Eyes. It's 15 past one. Kalani Bonfire Night, it's on at the Kalani Showgrounds in Willow Street at 4 p.m. till 9 p.m. on Saturday, 18th of July. Tickets are online at trybooking.com, or you can grab some at the gate. It's a little bit dearer at the gate, however, so if you can use the trybooking.com site, that'll get you the tickets just a little bit cheaper. Now, powerboat racing is coming back to Leslie Dam. Great to see. 10 a.m. till 5 p.m. on Saturday 25th and Sunday the 26th of July. It's presented by the Australian Powerboat Association Queensland Council. It's free for spectators, so you can just whiz out there and see the big rooster tails as those boats just hurtle along the dam there. You can see the high-speed action with the 550cc title up for grabs, and there should be some 850cc boats in action as well. They've got a bit of grunt behind them, that's for sure. So it looks like it'll be pretty good. That's the 25th and the 26th of July. Here's Canned Heats. Oh, we've got to work together, haven't we? Rose City FM 89.3, Southern Downs local radio.

0: That's the Lady Does. Gonna see my baby tonight. And before that, we had Canned Heat. Let's work together. And we should work together, shouldn't we? It's one of those things we should be doing, but we sometimes don't. Now, we're just going to have a little chat here. I've got Janita here from the Lifeline Gambling Help in Toowoomba. And we're going to talk about gambling and where you can get some help if you need it. So, Janita, welcome.
1: Thank you for having me.
0: Now, let's get going. Maybe you could just explain your role, what you do.
1: Okay, so I'm a community education and engagement facilitator for the Lifeline Gambling Help Program. So I'm quite new to this role. My background is actually more hospitality. I've done about 20 years of pubs and clubs, so I've seen a lot in those pokey rooms. I've seen the wins, but I've seen a lot more losses. And my colleague Mandy, she also comes from a hospitality background, so I'm sure she has plenty of stories to tell. We also have on our gambling help team, it also consists of two incredible counsellors. And I cannot speak highly enough of Mark and Kim and the amazing work that they do. So it is actually Gambling Help Awareness Week. And this year's slogan is, the odds change when the conversation starts. And part of my role is to have those conversations, to break through the stigma behind gambling harm and get people talking and reaching out for help.
0: Yeah. I think it's very well known that gambling seems to be everywhere in Australia. I know there's the old joke about gambling on two flies going up a wall, and which fly will get to the top and whoever gambles. And so, but why do you think it's so normalised here in Australia?
1: Look, gambling is part of our Aussie culture. It's almost in our DNA. We love to have a slap on the pokies, a bet on Melbourne Cup. You know, we buy a gold lotto ticket and a few scratchies, and we pop them in a card for a gift. So the promotion and advertising of gambling products on TV and online are making gambling seem like a really regular, easy and fun activity. In fact, $238 million are spent on gambling advertising every year. There's around 950 gambling ads per day just on the free-to-air TV. And you've got the support of gambling in the community, such as community clubs and sporting teams. Now, who's watching the State of Origin tonight? I bet you're going to see Sportsbet logos everywhere. And then there's the accessibility of online gambling, which can be used any time of day. In fact, about 70% of Queenslanders gamble every year. And here's a really unfun fact. The total gambling loss in Queensland alone is over $6 billion a year. 53% of that is lost on the pokies. Now, we're not going to be pointing the finger and say, don't gamble. We're simply saying, don't let that gambling cause harm. Gambling can be fun, can be a form of entertainment and a way to relax and blow off some steam. Who doesn't buy a lotto ticket and dream about what it would be like to hit the jackpot? But gambling can also cause harm.
0: So what are the signs, though, that gambling is becoming more than just a harmless activity?
1: Look, a big sign that gambling is becoming more than just entertainment is when gambling is no longer fun. If it's causing you harm. So if gambling's causing you financial stress, anxiety, depression, and even suicidal ideation. And when gambling is putting strains on your relationships, when you feel like you need to be dishonest about your gambling to your loved ones and those who are important to you. And look, gambling is often used as a tool to self-soothe or escape from other factors going on in someone's life. And then the gambling itself becomes a whole new issue and a whole new hurdle to overcome. So this is where our gambling help counsellors really shine. They give you an ear to really talk about what's happening in your life. And often that first session isn't even about gambling. It's about who you are and what you want to achieve. Our gambling help counsellors are really here to listen.
0: Now, I know you're going to shoot me down here because I love going for the big Powerball ones. So, and a lot of other people also, they just gamble thinking that they'll win big. So what are the actual odds like? Be gentle.
1: Oh, I can't be gentle about these ones, sorry. And look, as I said, gambling can be fun. Gambling's a form of entertainment. But let's be honest about those odds. Your chance of winning the top prize on the pokies is up to 1 in 7 million. Gold Lotto, we can always dream, but your chance of winning Gold Lotto is 8.1 million. Powerball is even worse. It's 1 in 134.5 million.
0: Oh, my gosh.
1: Yeah, we can always dream. Look, it's fun. To win the 10-number Keno jackpot is 1 in 8.9 million chance. The trifecta in a 13-horse race, look, not as bad, still not really good, is 1 in 1,700. And the top prize on a $5 crossword scratchy is 1 in 1.7 million. So it is important to remember that this isn't an accident. Gambling is a business designed to make gambling providers money. Before placing a bet, remember that gambling is a form of entertainment and it's not a way to make money. Those odds are really stacked up against you.
0: Yes, thank you very much for that. I'll have to rethink my Powerball. Okay, now, can you just tell us a little bit about the services you provide and how listeners can get in contact with you?
1: So if you or someone you know is experiencing gambling harm, you can seek help from Lifeline Darling Downs. It's 1300 991 443, or pop onto our website, lifelinedarlingdowns.org.au. We offer free and confidential counselling services to both the person experiencing gambling harm and the people close to them, because gambling harm affects more than just that person gambling. You can seek support either face-to-face, over the phone, or online. Our counsellors will always provide non-judgmental support. We'll talk about the reasons you've decided to seek help and make plans together for the changes that we can make to your gambling, your relationships, and your life. Look, we also offer remote self-exclusion services. So a self-exclusion is essentially banning yourself from entering gaming areas such as pokie rooms or the TAB areas, or even playing keno in licensed venues such as your pubs and clubs. It's completely up to you what you want to be banned from, and you would still be able to go into a licensed venue, have dinner, have drinks. So it doesn't prevent you from socialising, it just prevents gambling harm. And we do have a fantastic relationship with local venues, and venues have actually called us when patrons have come in seeking help. So those odds really do change when that conversation starts.
0: Actually, that's a pretty good idea when a venue can get behind it too, because they're not stupid. They see what's going on. And if someone is really, really suffering, they generally know from people they talk to, if it's a person that comes
1: definitely.
0: In on a fairly regular basis. Now, what's one message that you'd really like visitors to take away today?
1: It's you're not alone. It's all about connecting, belonging, and being in a safe space. So give us a call, 1300 991 443.
0: Thanks, Janita. Thanks for coming in. And look, it is a bit of an issue. And people, if you think that there is a problem in your own home or with someone that you know, just give them a little bit of a reminder that it's a thing that's very common. And please seek help on that 1300 number, 1300 991 443. Janita, thank you.
1: Thank you for having me.

0: That's the police. Every breath you take. It sounds like it's about stalking, doesn't it? I'm sort of a bit uneasy about that song. I'm not quite sure what it's about. I'll have to Google it and see what it's about. And Ed Sheeran in there, he's playing with his Lego house. I hope he hasn't left any Lego on the floor. Have you ever stood on a piece of Lego? Yeah, you'll know what I mean.
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That's Norwegian DJ Alan Walker, and featuring their Aussie girl Julia Wu and their version of Faded. You're listening to Rose City FM, John Mulder in the chair for Chris today. Here's Shawn Mendes.

That's Leanne Rimes, Can't Fight the Moonlight. I was just reading the other day where she was saying that she's had, as a kid, she's had trouble with her teeth. And as she's got older, she had to have some teeth implants and some faults, the teeth put in there. And they flew out, this might have been just late last year when she was performing on stage and her teeth came out. So it was, but she's that kind of girl. She handled it really well. So it's a matter of picking your teeth up off the ground. I suppose you'd have to just give them a little bit of a wash, chuck them back in again, and off you go again. So obviously the way that the teeth were held in wasn't that good. Here's Cheap Trick and The Flame.

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2: I'm Mark Dransfield. Telstra has apologised for a widespread outage which hit businesses, public transport and a small number of 000 calls. More from Dusty Fitzpatrick.
3: The nation's largest telco says in the early hours of this morning, an issue began affecting nodes in data centres which caused outages for mobile phone and data customers. The disruptions left people unable to make calls, and payment system company Tyro says some businesses couldn't process EFTPOS transactions. More than 90% of services have now been restored, and while Telstra says it's not yet found the root cause, it's not believed to be malicious. 000 calls were largely unaffected, but Chief Financial Officer Michael Ackland says they will follow up in a handful of instances where that wasn't the case.
4: We conduct welfare checks when any call to 000 fails.
3: Dusty Fitzpatrick reporting.
2: The Prime Minister is hosting Pacific leaders in Brisbane as another defence alliance comes into force. Federal politics editor Michael Packey reports.
5: Anthony Albanese is back in the country after travelling to Fiji and the Solomon Islands. He signed a defence treaty with Fiji on Monday, which means both countries will come to each other's aid in the event of an attack. Australia ratified a similar deal with Papua New Guinea late last year, which officially kicks in today.
6: The alliance is, of course, a very high level.
5: The PM will also hold talks with his Samoan and Tongan counterparts, where $200 million will be allocated for grassroots rugby league in the Pacific. The leaders will then attend tonight's State of Origin decider. The opposition's Ted O'Brien is supportive of the government's move.
7: Origin diplomacy is actually genuinely a part of what we need to do in the Pacific.
5: Tomorrow, Mr. Albanese will host the Indian Prime Minister Narendra Modi in Melbourne. Michael Packey reporting.
2: Victoria Police are planning to reintroduce solo highway patrols, described as a high-risk gamble by the police union. Single-officer patrols were scrapped after the death of Senior Constable Tony Clark, who was shot dead while carrying out a routine roadside breath test alone in the Yarra Ranges. Secretary of the Police Association of Victoria, Wayne Gatt, says the dangers for police have grown exponentially.
8: They will say this is about the halo effect and increasing road safety in all those things, but I'd say increasing road safety and decreasing the safety of your workforce, inconsistent outcomes, the inconsistent objectives. You shouldn't do one to achieve the other.
2: Defence spending is in the spotlight as US President Donald Trump attends a key NATO meeting. More from Nine's Europe correspondent Josh Bavis.
9: Presidents and prime ministers from NATO countries are here in Ankara to show Donald Trump they are increasing defence budgets to at least 5% of GDP across the next decade. At this meeting, tens of billions of defence contracts are being revealed. Leaders have been worried the rift with Donald Trump could widen if they don't show they're at least listening to his warning to expand defence capabilities. The US president arrived a few hours ago and has done nothing but heap praise on President Erdogan of Turkey. President Trump has opened the door to providing Turkey with American F-35 jets, which he previously ruled out in his last term. In Ankara, Josh Bavis.
2: And Prince Harry and six other claimants have lost their UK High Court case against the publisher of the Daily Mail. This is AIR News.
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That's for non-blondes, and lead singer is Linda Perry. I was watching an interview with her the other day. She is just a cool dudette. I don't know, that's all you can say. She wears one of those hats with the very, very high crown on it. I don't know what those hats were invented for. You could hide a lot of stuff in there. I reckon you could put a possum on your head and pull your hat on, and you wouldn't know there was a possum on your head. Why would you want to do that? I don't know. But anyway, she does. She's a good songwriter, writes heaps of songs for other people as well. Now, we're looking at what can you do if you have a midlife rebellion, or if you're having a midlife crisis, but you would like to rebel, but you don't know how to rebel when you're in your midlife sort of thing. You know what I mean? Well, there's a couple of things I can recommend you do just to rebel in that kind of that midlife-y type of way. For instance, don't buy any products which are labelled solutions. And this next one is one that I kind of do all the time, and that is fail to go on early morning runs.

Yes, 23 past two, that's Faith Hill. The Way You Love Me, that's the Infinity Mix. So it has that upbeat sound. It's pretty good, isn't it, really? Is Aussie group Deadstar. Oh, love this song. Run, baby, run. You're in Rose City FM 89.3, Southern Downs local radio.

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0: That's Adele. Send my love to your new love. And Bryan Adams, Summer of 69. What a classic song that is. It's just terrific, isn't it? Great starting song for FM radio. Just fantastic. Here's Iggy Pop.
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Savage Garden, the boys from originally from Logan City. They did well for themselves, didn't they? Boy, gee, they've had some great music out. It's great when they leave these legacies behind of such great music. Let's go back with a couple of, we'll go back to the 60s. Why not? It was a pretty good time. We'll start off with Steppenwolf.

Alas, the Kinks and Lola. Boys will be girls and girls will be boys. That's the way it is. That's me gone for today. I'll be back with you next Monday night until 12. Carrie's up next after the news to take it. Well, she plays some pretty cool tunes right through till 6 p.m. tonight. 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
1: I'm Mark Dransfield. The Prime Minister says the Telstra outage is deeply concerning and the public deserves answers. The telecommunications giant says most calls and data services have now been restored. At the height of the crisis, rail transport services, payment systems and even some 000 calls were offline. Anthony Albanese says the government's working with Telstra.
2: The 000 custodian is in constant contact with Telstra and with emergency services. What Telstra have indicated to the government is that they don't see this as being, there's no evidence of it being malicious, but those investigations are underway.
1: Two more suspected bird flu cases have been discovered in South Australia. Samples from two giant petrels found at Emu Bay on Kangaroo Island and Port Vincent on the York Peninsula have been sent to the CSIRO for further testing. It brings the number of suspected cases in the state to three. South Australia's chief vet, Dr. Skye Frewen, says Kangaroo Island's sea lion colony could be in danger if they eat sick birds.
3: It can infect other species, so mammals. It's the way that mammals have been picking up bird flu, particularly this strain. To get infected with bird flu, an animal would have to come into quite close contact with a sick bird or a dead bird that's died from bird flu.
1: A teenager has been charged over a deliberate flooding incident inside a department store in Sydney's inner west. Sasha Foote reports.
4: Officers responding to reports of flooding inside the store at Burwood were told a group of unknown offenders had turned on the water supply from the shopping centre's fire hose. The total cost of the water damage is estimated to be more than $250,000. A 15-year-old boy has been charged with destroying or damaging property greater than $15,000 and on an outstanding driving-related warrant. Inquiries are ongoing. Sasha Foote, Sydney.
1: The building industry is calling for an overhaul of the skilled migration program to place more importance on tradespeople. As it stands, tradies are in the third tier, which also includes economists, actors and media professionals. Master Builders Association Chief Executive Danita Warne says we need to bring in more skilled construction staff while local training catches up to demand.
5: In the short term, we need to ensure that we have enough skilled trades here in skilled migration, and that has waned over the last 5 years or so. So we need both.
1: Personal credit card debt in Australia has reached over $19 billion. Lee Harrison has details.
6: Canstar analysis of RBA data shows consumers ramped up their credit card spending in May, putting an extra $1.1 billion on their cards in just 1 month. Total credit card debt accruing interest rose by $61 million to hit $19.4 billion, just the second rise this year. Collectively, Australians are now paying around $10 million a day in credit card interest. Canstar's Sally Tindall says the figures are a reminder many households are still struggling to clear their card balance in full. Lee Harrison, Air News.
1: And a Boeing 737 carrying freight has disappeared after departing the UAE. It vanished from radar screens off the coast of Pakistan. Five people were on board. This is Air News. The Maroons have completed the traditional walk through Brisbane CBD ahead of tonight's Origin decider. Jai Arrow will carry the shield. AFL and the Western Bulldogs' Matt Kennedy is free to play West Coast on Sunday after the Tribunal

0: Guard entrant Arthur Ferry from the UK. On court one, it's the 9-seed Linda Noskova and Elise Mertens, with the second of the matches being the heavyweight showdown between the 2nd-seed Alexander Zverev and the American Taylor Fritz. The two have met on 15 previous occasions, with Fritz holding a commanding 10-5 advantage.
1: The last couple of times that we've played, it's actually quite simple. She was just better than me. I do feel different now. I do feel like I play better. I do feel like I'm in better form. And I do believe I can win tomorrow.
0: Paul Walsh at Wimbledon for Air Sport.
2: And Switzerland is through to the World Cup quarterfinals, facing Argentina next. Australian Independent Radio News.
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7: Good afternoon. Welcome to the Wednesday afternoon show. My name's Kerry and I'll be with you right through till 6 o'clock this evening. A big thank you to John, who seems to be living here at the moment, filling in for presenters who aren't around, have other things to do. And I'm sure you'll be back very soon filling in. It is currently 7 minutes past three, 17.6 degrees outside. We're headed for a low tonight of 6 degrees. It's not too bad, actually. We haven't had the frost that we normally have. I guess you could call it a warm winter almost, but no, unless you're out in it. And this afternoon, we've got some great, well, I hope you enjoy the music as much as I will. Great tracks lined up with you. We'll look at some events of the day and just enjoy our Wednesday afternoon. Hope you're settling into your afternoon, getting things organised.

And that was Talk Talk there with It's My Life. And, well, triple play there. Before that, we had Susie Quattro, She's In Love With You. And kicking us off this afternoon, Sean Mullins and What Is Love? What Is Life? Sorry. 20 past three. You're with Kerry until six this evening. And on this day, back in 1996, it was, the Spice Girls released their debut single, Wannabe, in the UK. It shot to number one, setting Spice Mania in motion. The single was released in the US in January of 1997 and climbed to the top spot there as well. Here's the Spice Girls.

ZZ Top there with Give Me All Your Lovin', and before that we had the Spice Girls and Wannabe. And did you know on this day back in 1929, taxi cabs were first introduced in Sydney? They were. There's a really good looking cab running around Warwick at the moment. It's got a really good logo on the side of it. Anyway, 25 past three. You're with Kerry until 6. Hope you're enjoying your Wednesday afternoon. Currently 16 degrees in town. Headed for a low tonight of 6. Here's Simply Red and Fairground.

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Wes Carr there, and you. It is 25 to 4. You're with Kerry until 6 this evening, and we're looking at some of the events on the day, on this day back in 1980. The inaugural State of Origin Rugby League game was played, and it was Queensland, led by Arthur Beetson, defeating New South Wales 20 to 10. It'd be a good score for tonight's game, wouldn't it? I think we could double that. It's going to be a good game. Hope you're into watching it, because it's tonight, the decider for State of Origin. So, yeah. Rightio, it's up Prince, his Wendov's Cry. This will be New South Wales tonight.

Niall Horan there, ex One Direction member, and Must Be Love. It is 4:15, you're with Kerry until 6, and next up we've got some Martha Davis.

Martha Davis there, and don't tell me the time, I won't. And on this day, back in, where was it? I've got to find me little bit of paper that says what date it was. Look, it's terrible. I can sit here and look at it for 10 minutes and yeah, can't find what I was looking for. Anyway, oh, there we go. Flash cubes. Now, if you're under my age, you probably don't even know what a flash cube is, but back in the day, a camera used to have a little square, I don't know, it was plastic box that you stuck on top of your camera, had a bulb in it, and when you took a photo and you need to flash, it would just go flash. And yeah, anyway, they were invented and introduced in New York City on this day in 1965. And I think we've moved on from them, but yeah, the old flash cube used to make you see spots before your eyes. It's Jake Kyle's band.

REM there with Shiny, happy people, and I'm sure that's what we all are at the moment. Beautiful sun beaming through the window here at the moment. It is 16.6 degrees outside. We are headed for a low tonight of 6. And get us to the news, some Beach Boys, and let's do it again. We'll catch you after the news at 4.

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1: I'm Mark Dransfield. The Federal Communications Minister says Telstra needs to explain how and why its network crashed. The outage disabled calls and data, as well as transport services, payment systems and some 000 calls. 90% of services have been restored and Telstra's investigating the incident. Communications Minister Annika Wells claims the outage demonstrates why telcos are the least trusted industry in the country.
2: The advice from Telstra at the moment is this is essentially a synchronisation issue, an issue between time services, and it's for Telstra to explain why and how this occurred. Like you say, consumers can rightly expect that they can call 000 at all times and that that system will work when they need it the most.
1: Scammers using fake online gaming and casino platforms to defraud Australians are being targeted by a new national task force. The ACCC's Anti-Scam Centre is bringing together frontline agencies and platforms to analyse the emerging fraud known as scrambling. The task force will deliver a report on its findings by next year. A Gold Coast man is due in court accused of sharing violent terrorist videos, Miranda Workman reports.
3: The 51-year-old is charged with sharing extremist videos and propaganda linked to a terrorist organisation. The content was allegedly shared with family and friends through an encrypted online platform. An alert was raised when the man returned to Australia from the United Arab Emirates in October. It sparked a multi-agency investigation between Queensland and Federal Police, Border Force and Australia's intelligence organisation. Authorities say they found the content on the man's phone and during raids at a Pacific Pines home. A 19-year-old man is also facing charges in relation to the investigation. The offences carry a maximum penalty of 5 years in jail. Miranda Workman reporting.
1: Transport workers have been rallying outside Aldi stores around the country. The Transport Workers Union is warning of what it calls alarming supply chain safety issues for the supermarket giant. TWU Secretary Michael Caine says everyone has a responsibility to take road safety seriously.
4: We've had 97 Australians killed already this year in truck-involved crashes. 24 of them have been truck drivers. And Aldi is the prime example of why people are dying in our trucking supply chains. It refuses to take responsibility.
1: Aldi says it is committed to safety and rejects allegations made by the TWU. The US has launched a new wave of strikes on Iran. Strategic Analysis Australia Director Michael Shoebridge says it follows Iranian attacks on three commercial vessels in the Strait of Hormuz.
5: Iran is trying to control where the ships go through the strait. They've got a channel open closer to them and they want the ships to coordinate with them, which is all part of them getting a fee. And the Americans are trying to get the Omani side of the strait used without the Iranians controlling it.
1: A high rise in midtown Manhattan has been stabilised after fears it could collapse. Bricks were falling from the 37-storey building and workers on site noticed columns and floors sagging. New York's Buildings Commissioner, Ahmed Tegani, says they've shored up the structure for now.
6: Our jacks are in place to stabilise where the weak points are, but they are also installing new steel as another emergency intervention.
1: This is AIR News.
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Well, Rembrandt's there from 1991, and Just the Way It Is. Before that, we had Men Without Hats and Safety Dance. And letting you know that the 30-year celebrations for Primary Connect, the Big W Distribution Centre, are being held at 476 East Street, Warwick, at 10 a.m. to 2 p.m. on Saturday, 11th of July. That's this weekend. Can you believe it's been here for 30 years? Just where did that go? The official opening ceremony is at 10:15 a.m. Coffee and food trucks are available. There'll also be guided tours and free entertainment for the kids. And yes, we'll be there. We seem to be getting out and about quite a bit lately. And we'll be broadcasting live from the Primary Connect building. That's the Big W Distribution Centre out on East Street. That's the one. I'll get me streets eventually. Only been here 30 years or something. Anyway. Alrighty, let's get into the music next up. Oh, look, this one. So, going on with events that happened on this day, where am I? In 1995, at the Summerfest in Milwaukee, Pearl Jam brought the husband and wife Neil Diamond tribute act Lightning and Thunder on stage to perform Forever in Blue Jeans. It earned the duo lots of attention, and in 2008, the performance is included in their documentary, Song Sung Blue. In 2025, the scene was recreated in the biopic movie, Song Sung Blue, with Hugh Jackman and Kate Hudson, portraying Lightning and Thunder. Not a bad movie if you can catch it somewhere. I don't, like, it's not in cinemas anymore, but just a, I don't know, one of those Sunday afternoon chill movies when it's too cold to do anything. It's not bad. Here's Neil Diamond, Forever in Blue Jeans. At 89.3 Rose City FM. Thanks for your company.

Roxette there, and Church of Your Heart from 1992, that track. It is 20 past four. You're with Kerry this afternoon, right through to six. And celebrating his birthday today would be Mr. Mel Meninga. He was born in Bundaberg in Queensland in 1960 and is an Australian rugby league player. He retired at the end of 1994 after captaining the Canberra Raiders to two premierships. He was their coach from 1997 to 2001. He also captained Australia and played in 42 test matches, scoring 254 points. He's been appointed the Perth Bears' inaugural coach for their return to the NRL as the 18th expansion team in 2027. It's going to be an interesting year, isn't it? He achieved three of the four major individual test career records, the scoring records for test and Ashes matches, and playing in the most matches. Good old Mel. Is next up. Oh, where's me mad there? In excess. Good Aussie.

0: Miley Cyrus there and River. And, of course, before that, one of the best bands ever, and In Excess with Burn For You. It's right on 4:30.
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Kenny Loggins there from the movie Footloose. And because I played that one because it's Kevin Bacon's birthday today, who starred in a movie back in the 80s something or other. Anyway, it was a good movie. And it is 20 to 5. Your workday's nearly over. It is. You've only got, 22 minutes to go. So enjoy it. And look, some strange inventions that were invented on this day way back. For example, in the 19th century, an invention of a machine to help you stay awake was invented. Newspapers around July the 8th reported on inventors patenting elaborate mechanical alarm devices that didn't just ring, they shook the bed, tipped over buckets, or physically nudged the sleeper out of bed. They were ancestors of today's extra annoying alarm clocks. Look, we whinge about the alarm clock, but thank goodness anyone tipping me out of bed wouldn't have been a good start to the day for the machine. Also celebrating a birthday today is Ringo Starr. Here he is.

Paloma Faith there, and a cry baby. It is 10 to 5, and on this day, back in 1978, after a 6 months run at number one, the Saturday Night Fever soundtrack was finally bumped off the top spot by Jerry Rafferty's City to City. And I think this track was on it. It's Jerry Rafferty.

And that was One Republic there with West Coast. Be a good place to be right about now. It's too bad here, though. 4 minutes to five, get us there. Some Keith Urban and Wild Hearts at 89.3 Rose City FM. Catch you after the news.

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2: Hello there, I'm Terry Daniel. Consumer advocates believe telcos should face stronger requirements to ensure their services are reliable. An investigation is underway into a major Telstra outage, which affected calls, data, transport services, and payment systems across the country. The Australian Communications Consumer Action Network's Dr. Gareth Downing says the nation's energy network is more stable than our telcos due to reliability requirements.
3: If you have standards in place, you have requirements, and then you have penalties, your incentive to get it right the first time, you know, is stronger. And that's, I think, what we would expect for the telco sector.
2: Builders around the country are calling for an overhaul of the skilled migration program to place more importance on tradespeople. As it stands, tradies are in the third tier, which also includes economists, actors and media professionals. Master Builders Association Chief Executive Danita Warne says we need to bring in more skilled construction staff while local training catches up to demand.
4: In the short term, we need to ensure that we have enough skilled trades here in skilled migration, and that has waned over the last 5 years or so. So we need both.
2: More than 3,000 businesses have relocated their operations from New South Wales to Queensland in the past 3 years as owners struggle with rising costs. New data shows local business confidence has plunged to its lowest level on record, with New South Wales now ranking worst in the country for affordability. Business New South Wales spokesperson Ben Pike says urgent reform is needed.
5: Calling for the emergency services levy to be scrapped. Business New South Wales is also calling on the New South Wales government to reduce the payroll tax rate to below 5% and increase the threshold to $1.5 million.
2: Russian athletes are one step closer to representing their nation at the Olympics, with a provisional suspension lifted by the IOC. The suspension has been in place since the start of the war with Ukraine, and its removal could see Russia return to the world stage at the 2028 Olympics. IOC President Kirsty Coventry says a decision on the flag and anthems are yet to be made.
6: And we will review the protocols around the anthem and flag in the future. But for now, we felt that it was really important for athletes to have the possibility of returning back to competition.
2: The Consumer Watchdog is launching a special task force on fake online casinos. Mark Dransfield reports.
7: National data shows total losses from the rigged platforms more than tripled to $1.6 million last year, with First Nations communities disproportionately targeted. ACCC Deputy Chairwoman Katrina Lowe says they need to better understand the illegal operators before taking action on them.
8: We know less about it. We have got less reports than we typically do. So one of our key first activities will be to create a clearer picture, and that will then lead to initiatives.
2: Briefly, in other news, credit card debt is costing Australians $10 million in interest every day. Canstar analysis of the RBA figures shows total credit card debt rose $61 million in May to $19.4 billion. This is Air News. With the NRL State of Origin decider just hours away, fans are flooding to Caxton Street in Brisbane to watch the action. These fans are there early and shared their predictions.
9: Queensland 28, New South Wales 12.
10: Queensland 13 plus, Selwyn Cobbo for the match and the series.
11: 26-10 to Queensland.
2: No surprise they're all Queenslanders in Caxton Street. Maroons assistant coach says the magic of the Maroons is locked in teamwork, not individual talent. Queensland go into the match at Suncorp Stadium as heavy favourites after thrashing the Blues in Game 2. Matt Ballen says while there are plenty of incredible players, it's how they come together that matters most.
12: You know, Cameron Munster leads in his own way. Harry Grant's great on the field. These guys have really good strengths. You know, Robbie Toyer comes into the side with great energy. Hammer's a fantastic player that brings that inspiration.

0: Sydney Swan star Tom Papley has been cleared to return from a calf injury in tomorrow night's top-of-the-table clash with the Fremantle Dockers. Australian Independent Radio News.
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Richard Marx there, and Take This Heart. It is 5:10 already. It's amazing how quickly the time goes of an afternoon. Currently 13.9 degrees outside. We're taking a slow dive down to 6 degrees overnight, and a top tomorrow of 18. Big cloud about again. So no rain in it, but just cloudy. And I'll be here till 6 o'clock. Playing some great music, so I hope you can hang around. Next up, I've got the Veronicas, and If You Love Someone. If you love-

Robert Palmer there, and looking for clues. It is almost 20 past five, and the Parkinson's Support Group is holding a meeting at the club Warwick RSL. That's at 65 Albion Street, Warwick, at 1 p.m. to 2 p.m. on Tuesday the 14th of July, then continuing every second Tuesday of the month. Join their supportive group discussion with speech pathologist Laura Jobling and other guest speakers for a chance to connect with people experiencing similar situations. Numbers are limited, so you need to book calling Carly Milnthorpe on 0402638581, or you can contact by email at communityconnections@starct.org.au. And the Shark Cage, a free 8-week group for women who have experienced domestic and family violence, is being held on Thursdays from 10:30 a.m. to 12:30 p.m, commencing on the 30th of July. You need to register your place in this group by calling either Lifeline Darling Downs on 1300 991 443, or the Willow Tree on 4574 4876. And, of course, if you miss any phone numbers that we read out for community announcements, just give us a bell and we can give you the information. Next up, a bit of Gordon Lightfoot and the wreck of the Edmund Fitzgerald.

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Train there with Calling All Angels, and before that we had The Side Effects from The Chainsmokers. It is 25 to 6, and on this day back in 1972, Bill Withers' tune Lean On Me hit number one in America. The song endured as a message of compassion and goodwill, and in 1989 it was used as a theme to the movie Lean On Me, about a troubled school and its no-nonsense principal. And this is the Club Nouveau version, which was used in a movie, and Lean On Me.

Life House there with Falling In. And before that, we had Club Nouveau with Lean On Me, the Bill Withers track that reworked a bit, but you know what I mean. It is 18 minutes to 6. And next up, I've got some 5 Seconds of Summer.

Lady Gaga there and Abracadabra. And before that, we had 5 Seconds of Summer and Take My Hand. It is 10 to 6 and chilling down to 13.6 degrees. Currently headed down for 6 degrees tonight and a top tomorrow of 18. Callum Russo are getting set up in Studio 1 to take you through till 8 o'clock tonight because the footy, hello. So hang around for their show after 6 o'clock to get us to the news. I've got some couple more great tracks, so hang around for those. Next up, Mike and the Mechanics and Over My Shoulder.

Sam Ryder there, and Put a Light on Me. It is about 4 minutes to six, and that's just about it for me. I hope you've enjoyed the show this afternoon. Thank you so much for sticking around and keeping me company. But don't leave. Marissa and Kel take you through till 8 o'clock tonight with some great music. So stay tuned for that. I'll leave you with James Rain and Slave, and I'll catch you next week. Bye for now.

0: This news report is brought to you by Black Toyota. Oh, what a feeling. Sponsor.
1: Hello there, I'm Terry Daniel. The Albanese government has slammed the opposition's communications spokesperson, Sarah Henderson, for testing the 000 line. Senator Henderson made the calls during the nationwide network outage to make sure the emergency number was working. The telco had urged people not to make unnecessary calls to the number. Emergency Management Minister Christy McVeigh says Senator Henderson's actions were reckless.
2: The last thing we need is anyone making test calls to 000. We teach our kids not to prank call 000, and I think it is absolutely outrageous that the Shadow Communications Minister has been making test calls to 000.
1: But Sarah Henderson's colleagues say she made the test calls to 000 on behalf of her constituents following the Telstra outage. The Shadow Communications Minister was criticised amid concerns it could have clogged up the emergency number. Telstra has been conducting welfare checks on 36 people who dialed 000 at the time the network was down. Liberal Senator Jane Hume says given past problems with 000, she understands Senator Henderson's actions.
3: I doubt that was, you know, a particularly good idea, but at the same time, you know, you can see why she would do it. She's working on behalf of her constituents to see whether the 000 service is up and running.
1: Meanwhile, the outage has prompted calls for telecommunications to be classified as an essential service, like water, gas and electricity. That's so telcos are held to account. Carol Bennett from the Australian Communications Consumer Action Network says there should be, at minimum, enforceable reliability standards
4: that hold telcos to account for the stability of the network. Now, we've got this in energy, and 20 years ago we had lots of energy outages. We don't have them anymore, and the reason is there are steep financial penalties for companies non-compliant with reliability standards.
1: The Western Australian Electrical Trades Union says BHP could have avoided upcoming strike action in Western Australia's Pilbara, but chose not to. Some workers at the company's Port Hedland Bulk Export Terminal are planning to stop work for 8 hours next Thursday. It's due to failed negotiations with the mining giant over a pay deal. The ETU's WA Secretary, Adam Woodage, says it's not their preferred course of action, but it's the only way forward.
5: We've got a tentative meeting booked in with BHP for Tuesday next week. If there is significant progress in that meeting, action may very well be pulled off, but that's going to come down to our members and their direction.
1: A BHP spokesperson says they're eager to keep negotiating for a fair deal while making sure operations keep running safely. In air medical news, Australian researchers, working with teams from MIT and Harvard, have been working on ways to make mRNA vaccines easier to distribute. They've been looking at whether dry microneedle patches can be used, which would remove the need for refrigeration. Lead author Dr. Brendan Dyett says it all hinges on whether the fragile particles still work when dried into dissolvable material.
6: And sort of liken it to if you were preparing a sauce when you're cooking. If you split your sauce, then it loses that sort of structure or texture or taste that you were after. So all the material is still there, but because it's lost that structure, it's lost that sort of functionality that you were after.
1: Finally, to the Australian share market, and the All Ords closed down 32 points at 90.04. One Australian dollar was buying around 69.43 US cents. This is Air News.
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0: Welcome. Are you ready to party, Kel?
1: I am ready to party, and it's a big night tonight,
0: yeah,
1: isn't it?
0: It's a big night. We're going to have a short night because the Origin is on, so we'll only be going to 8.
1: Yeah.
0: So hope that we can pump you up in the meantime, and we're going to start off with AC/DC High Voltage.
1: Some High Voltage. Get us in the mood.
0: And then Jimi Hendrix, Wild Thing. It's a live version. And
1: Bad Dreams, Cuffed and Collared.
0: Yep. So here we go, and we've got a whole lot of CDs that we're going to be spinning to, and we're just going to keep it, you know.
1: Yeah, we've got to get in the mood. We've got to get
0: punchy
1: in the vibe.
0: We've
1: got to win tonight.
0: We got Fun with Explosives with their song Going to War.
1: Ooh.
0: I can't wait for that one.
1: Over the Border.
0: We've got Punctilious. We've got Square Tugs, Elko Fields. We'll just
1: party on.
0: Be here for a little while. Hope you're going to...
1: A bit of Akadaka now.
0: Here you go. AC/DC, Hendrix, and then Bad Dreams.

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Oh, shucks, I love you.

0: That was Cuffed and Collared by Bad Dreams, South Australian band.
1: Yes.
0: And who's going to be cuffed and collared tonight? State Origin, bleeding on the ground.
1: Yeah, we want to win.
0: Anyway, so
1: 2-1. 2-1. That's what we want.
0: So what I'm going to spin now is just a CD, old school style, Punctilious. Their name is, and the name of the album is An Apple a Day. And
1: keeps the doctor away.
0: Yeah, they're a great band. Brizzy guys. And I'm going to play Lucky Country. Here it is.

0: That was Punctilious with Lucky Country, Brisbane's own Punctilious. What do we got next, Kel?
1: We've got Ian Jury and the Blockheads. And
0: hit me with your rhythm stick.
1: Hit me slowly, hit me quick.
0: Righto, too much information. Now, what's next? Led Zeppelin, the Immigrant Song.
1: Ooh, there's a theme here.
0: Here we go.

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0: Yes, it's party night, and it's our special party night tonight.
1: Yeah, we're trying to whoop up a bit of a fever to get the Maroons over the line and take home the trophy.
0: Yep. So anyway, so this is our pump you up, small short set because we're finishing at eight instead of nine.
1: Yeah, we need to see who wins tonight.
0: All right, so up next, going to spin a CD here by the Square Tugs. They're from Brisbane, and the song is called...
1: I got the wrong one.
0: This is what happens when you... Okay.
1: It's very live.
0: This one is called Straight to Hell, New South Wales.
1: Yeah, we're going to win.
0: Here you go.
1: No ref interference.

0: All right, that was Straight to Hell by the Square Tugs from Brizzy. And if you want to find that, that's on their album called Land Speed Record.
1: Yeah,
0: anyway, so now what have we got up next, Carl?
1: We've got Venga Boy.
0: Venga
1: Boys. Venga Boy. We're going to what?
0: Ibiza.
1: And then we've got...
0: Don't know where that is.
1: I think it's in Portugal.
0: All right.
1: Or thereabouts.
0: All right. I haven't travelled the world as much as you. But anyway, Primal Scream, Come Together. And then we've got TNT by AC/DC.
1: Yeah, that'll get us going. That'll get the team over the line. Go Queenslander. Sorry, TB Lucas guys, but it's going to happen.
2: Hello, party people. This is Captain Kim speaking. Welcome aboard Venga Airways. After takeoff, we'll pump up the sound system because we're going to...

Angel Day!

0: All right, that was obviously TNT.
1: TNT, what a power load.
0: By whom, Cal?
1: AC/DC.
0: Australian band. So, you know, we're playing a lot of Australian bands tonight.
1: Yep.
0: And with the CDs that we're actually spinning by hand, they're all Queenslanders, by the way.
1: Go Queenslander.
0: And the next
1: like
0: one,
1: Billy Moore says.
0: The next Queenslander that we're playing is Elko Fields from Brisbane with their song called Arch Nemesis.
1: There you go. You better watch out, cockroaches.

0: All right, that was the brilliant music of Elko Fields, Brisbane band, with Arch Nemesis. And we've got three more songs here that we're going to play, and then we've got a few community notices. And so first up,
1: Iggy Pop, The Passenger.
0: And then Radiohead, Bulletproof, I Wish I Was.
1: And then a bit of AC/DC just to keep that momentum going.
0: She's Got Balls.
1: Oh, yeah.
0: All right, here we go.

0: Have experienced domestic and family violence. It's Thursday, 10:30 a.m. to 12:30 p.m. commencing on the 30th of July 2026. If you need extra information, register your place in your group by calling either the Lifeline Darling Downs on 1300 991 443 or Willow Tree on 07 4574 4876. We've got one more community announcement, and this is
1: notice.
0: It's called the Big Chill Historic Motorcycle Races. 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So it's free entry for spectators, so that's a good deal. Cafes operational for food and drinks. Solo racing, all historic sidecar classics, the Southeast Queensland Cup, and the bucket races. So it sounds like a good day. That's put on by the Queensland Early Motorcycle Sports Club Incorporated. So that's bound to be a great day at Morgan Park at Warwick.
1: Cool. Thanks, Kel.
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0: And it's a special party night tonight. It's a pre-State of Origin party night, and we're heading off early.
1: And we're going to bring the cup home.
0: So I have chosen from my CDs here from Mates. We've got Going to War.
1: Oh, this is by
0: Fun with Explosives.
1: Heavy band, this
0: now,
1: one.
0: Now, this might be a bit heavy for a lot of you, but
1: it's Wake Up for the Origin.
0: Yeah, Going to War, and that's what we're doing tonight.
1: Yeah, we're
0: going to
1: bring home that State of Origin.
0: Here we go. Going to War by
1: Fun with Explosives.
0: Aussie local band. Here you go.

0: Brilliant. That was Fun with Explosives, Going to War. Local band, great music, great guys too. So now what have we got up next, Kel?
1: We've got the Rolling Stones, Route 66.
0: Followed by The Battle of Evermore by Led Zeppelin.
1: And then we've got a bit of Long Beard, ZZ Top.
0: Beer Drinkers and Hell Raisers.
1: Hey, yeah, let's get down to party.
0: Hey, this is all good origin music here.
1: Yeah, let's warm it up. Let's get over that line.
0: Here you go.
1: Those tries.

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1: Just to set us in the mood, you know.
0: And right now we've got Over the Border
1: by Skyhooks.
0: And that, you know, that's relevant for the State of Origin night,
1: so,
0: you know.
1: Because, yeah, there's that big hill and those cockroaches are on the other side and we've got to beat them tonight.
0: Got to squash them. And anyway, now we've got Like a Dog by Powderfinger, followed by
1: Bad Dreams, Jack.
0: Okay.

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0: And you're here with us for our State of Origin pre-game party night tonight. So we're leaving early at 8.
1: Yeah, 8-ish.
0: So what we've got next, we've got Tism and Greg the Stop Sign.
1: Yeah, this is our safety message tonight. Don't drink too much.
0: Oh, it's also, if you're having a few. So it's our safety message.
1: Watch out for those stop signs.
0: Also, if those blues are going to go through the... Yeah.
1: No, I'm going to make a prediction. I'm going to say 14-18 Queensland's
0: favour. I'm not
1: doing
0: any predictions tonight.
1: There you go.
0: Nah. Here you go. Tism is short for?
1: This is serious, mother.

0: And that was Tism, Australia's own Tism, with Greg the Stop Sign.
1: Mm.
0: So, yeah, watch out. Don't drink dive tonight if you're out to watch the game.
1: Yeah, come home safe.
0: Anyway, what we got up next, Kel?
1: We've got the Skyhooks. Ego is not a dirty word, and that's when we claim victory. Yes.
0: Yes,
1: that's victory.
0: And then we've got Massive Attack with Black Milk, followed by
1: Limp Bizkit.
0: Roland Urban Assault Vehicle.
1: Oh, that sounds deadly.
0: Yeah. All right.
1: Let's hit it.

0: Yes, it's Marissa and Kel here, and we've really enjoyed our State of Origin pre-game party night, but we're going to leave you, and we're going to leave you just with one song, because we're heading off to see the game ourselves.
1: Winners are winners, so we're going to be smiling tomorrow, folks.
0: So,
1: let's bring it on.
0: Going to play Brisbane's own Square Tugs with their song Farewell, Good Riddance and Good Night, and Go Queenslander!
1: Go Queenslander!
0: So until next week. Here you go. Here's the Square Tugs.

0: 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It's Wayne Carey and Son, Lock Street.
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righteous. 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

0: my face.
1: Yeah, every time I look around, that was OMC with How Bizarre. Welcome to Wednesday night shift with Jay. We're going to be doing a 90s night tonight because I am a 90s kid. So we've got a bunch of 90s coming up tonight to get you through for those that aren't watching the football and those that aren't stuck at work, I guess. We'll keep things going with some Blues Traveler, Run Around, and then Counting Crows with Mr. Jones right here on Rose City FM.

Yeah, Save Tonight, Ballroom Orchestra there. Once again, I'd like to thank all those workers out there that are doing the night shift with us here. Keep the world turning while we all sleep. All the truck drivers, the cabbies, the night fuel packers, nurses, doctors. Right, we appreciate you all. Thank you for doing the hard hours that no one else wants to do. Let's keep these 90s going with The Wallflowers, One Headlight, and Sister Hazel with All For You.

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Yeah, just go ahead now. That was Two Princes, Spin Doctors there. And before that one, we had, where was it? Four Non-Blondes, What's Up? Let's get some Backstreet Boys going now on this 90s night with I Want It That Way. And then we'll follow that up with Alanis Morissette, Head of Feet.

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Britney Spears there with Hit Me Baby One More Time. Before that, Gin Blossom found out about you. Now let's move on to what I personally believe is the anthem that summed up the 90s with Smash Mouth All Star and then some Mark Morrison with Return of the Mac. Right, somebody here on the Night Shift.

Cardigans there with Loveful. Before that one was the Spice Girls' Wannabe, right here on the Night Shift with the 90s flashback we've got going on tonight. Let's keep things going with Sixpence and None the Richer with Kiss Me and Mariah Carey, Always Be My Baby.

0: it's him.
1: Hey, you talk to Mark lately?
0: I haven't really talked to him, but he looks pretty down.
2: He looks pretty down.
1: Yeah, well, maybe we should cheer him up then.
0: What do you suppose we should do?
1: Well, does he like

0: Chip, come here, come here, come here.
1: Wow, look at her.
0: I know.
1: Man, I've never seen Sharon look so bad before.
0: I did once before, but this is pretty bad.
1: Yeah, what do you think she got up to last night?

Yeah, that was MC Hammer, Can't Touch This. And before that one, we had Len, Steal My Sunshine. Let's keep things going with the Cranberries with Dreams, and then some Whitetown with Your Woman right here on the Night Shift.

0: Ricky Martin there with Living of Eli Logan. And before that one, Backstreet Boys again with Everybody, Backstreet's Back. Coming up next, we've got Shania Twain with Man, I Feel Like a Woman, and some Ace of Base with All That She Wants, right here on The Night Shift with Jay.
1: Let's go, girls.

Yeah, don't give up, you get what you give. That was the New Radicals. Before that, Third Eye Blind with Semi-Charmed Life. Now we've got a couple more songs here before I finish up for tonight. We've got the Mighty Mighty Boss Tones with The Impression That I Get. I love this song. I'm upset that ska music died back in the 90s. And then after that, we've got some Hanson with Mbop. And then we'll be back to finish up. Here's Mighty Boss Tones.

0: Yeah, Hanson there to finish off our 90s night on Rose City. That's me with the night shift, so I'll be back next week for another variety mix. I have no idea what I'll pick yet. I'll figure something out during the week. I will be back on Sunday with Neil at 3 o'clock that we usually do. For those that want to listen in there, we just play variety music. But for the rest of you, enjoy your night. Have a good work shift. A little document here says that it's going to be foggy in the morning. So when you finish up, stay safe when you're traveling home. That's the end for me. I'm going to hand over to the computer now, and hopefully it's not going to cut in right in the middle of a song. We'll find out. Have a good night, everyone. This has been Jay with The Night Shift. See you next week.
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0: Hello there, I'm Terry Daniel. The Albanese government has slammed the opposition's communications spokesperson, Sarah Henderson, for testing the 000 line. Senator Henderson made the calls during the nationwide network outage to make sure the emergency number was working. The telco had urged people not to make unnecessary calls to the number. Emergency Management Minister Christy McBain says Senator Henderson's actions were reckless.
1: The last thing we need is anyone making test calls to 000. We teach our kids not to prank call 000, and I think it is absolutely outrageous that the Shadow Communications Minister has been making test calls to 000.
0: But Sarah Henderson's colleagues say she made the test calls to 000 on behalf of her constituents following the Telstra outage. The Shadow Communications Minister was criticised amid concerns it could have clogged up the emergency number. Telstra has been conducting welfare checks on 36 people who dialed 000 at the time the network was down. Liberal Senator Jane Hume says given past problems with 000, she understands Senator Henderson's actions.
2: I doubt that was, you know, a particularly good idea, but at the same time, you know, you can see why she would do it. She's working on behalf of her constituents to see whether the 000 service is up and running.
0: Meanwhile, the outage has prompted calls for telecommunications to be classified as an essential service, like water, gas and electricity. That's so telcos are held to account. Carol Bennett from the Australian Communications Consumer Action Network says there should be, at minimum, enforceable reliability standards.
3: That hold telcos to account for the stability of the network. Now, we've got this in energy, and 20 years ago we had lots of energy outages. We don't have them anymore, and the reason is there are steep financial penalties for companies non-compliant with reliability standards.
0: The Western Australian Electrical Trades Union says BHP could have avoided upcoming strike action in Western Australia's Pilbara, but chose not to. Some workers at the company's Port Hedland bulk export terminal are planning to stop work for 8 hours next Thursday. It's due to failed negotiations with the mining giant over a pay deal. The ETU's WA Secretary, Adam Woodage, says it's not their preferred course of action, but it's the only way forward.
4: We've got a tentative meeting booked in with BHP for Tuesday next week. If there is significant progress in that meeting, action may very well be pulled off, but that's going to come down to our members and their direction.
0: A BHP spokesperson says they're eager to keep negotiating for a fair deal while making sure operations keep running safely. In air medical news, Australian researchers, working with teams from MIT and Harvard, have been working on ways to make mRNA vaccines easier to distribute. They've been looking at whether dry microneedle patches can be used, which would remove the need for refrigeration. Lead author Dr. Brendan Dyett says it all hinges on whether the fragile particles still work when dried into dissolvable material.
5: You can sort of liken it to if you were preparing a sauce when you're cooking. If you split your sauce, then it loses that sort of structure or texture or taste that you were after. So all the material is still there, but because it's lost that structure, it's lost that sort of functionality that you were after.
0: Finally, to the Australian share market, and the All Ords closed down 32 points at 90.04. One Australian dollar was buying around 69.43 US cents. This is Air News. It's been classed as one of the biggest upsets in Origin history. New South Wales have won the decider 30 points to 12 with a last-second try for Hudson Young. There were heroes all round. Isaiah Yeo lifting the Origin shield as the winning Blues skipper for the first time. Nathan Cleary scored two tries and the man of the series honours. He was wrapped with his team and the win on 9 after the game.
6: It's unbelievable. This group of players, they're just freaks. I love playing alongside them. The belief, when we're ridden off, we come together as a group, rally around each other, and yeah, I'm just pumped, eh? What a team.
0: Cleary had incredible praise for New South Wales coach Laurie Daly.
6: So grateful that he backed me, and just the belief he had, he instilled it within all of us. And, you know, a lot of people wrote him off and you know, said a lot of negative things about him, but he's the absolute champion in New South Wales, and you never write off champions, and yeah, I love the guy, and so pumped for him.
0: AFL news, and there's a boost for the Sydney Swans ahead of the AFL top-of-the-table clash against the Fremantle Dockers in Perth. Coach Dean Cox has confirmed star forward Tom Papley will return from a calf injury. And Geelong coach Chris Scott has played down suggestions he needs to make changes at the selection table to get their season back on track. The Cats have slipped to 7th on the ladder. Cricket, and the opening game of this season's Big Bash League tournament is set to be played in India. The Melbourne Renegades will take on the Perth Scorchers on December 12 in Chennai. Australian Independent Radio News.
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1: Mate, old John Riley with a belly full of grog. I reckon he could have done it in 3.

0: I was on the outskirts of a little southern town, trying to reach my destination before the sun went down. The old CB was blaring away on channel 19 when there came a little boy's voice on the radio line. And he said, "Breaker 19, is anyone there? Come on back, truckers, and talk to Teddy Bear." Well, I keyed the mic and I said, "You got it, Teddy Bear." And the little boy's voice came back on the air. "Appreciate the break. Who we got on that end?" I told him my handle and then he began. "Now, I'm not supposed to bother you fellas out there. Mom says you're busy and for me to stay off there. But you see, I get lonely and it helps to talk. 'Cause that's about all I can do. I'm crippled and I can't walk." I came back and told him to fire up that mic, and I'd talk to him as long as he liked. "This was my dad's radio," the little boy said, "but I guess it's mine and mom's now, 'cause my daddy's dead. Dad had a wreck about a month ago. He was trying to get home in a blinding snow. Mom has to work now to make ends meet, and I'm not much help with my two crippled feet. She says not to worry, that we'll make it all right, but I hear her crying sometimes late at night. You know, there's one thing I want more than anything else to see. Oh, I know you guys are too busy to bother with me, but you see, my dad used to take me for rides when he was home. But I guess that's all over now since my daddy's gone." Not one breaker came on the old CB as that little crippled boy talked with me. I tried hard to swallow a lump that just wouldn't stay down as I thought about my boy back in Greenville town. Dad was going to take Mom and me with him later on this year. Well, I remember him saying, "Someday this old truck will be yours, Teddy Bear. But I know I'll never get to ride an 18-wheeler again. But this old base will keep me in touch with all my trucker friends. Teddy Bear's going to back on out now and leave you alone, 'cause it's about time for Mom to come home. But you give me a shout when you're passing through, and I'll sure be happy to come back to you." Well, I came back and I said, "Before you go, 1010, what's your home 20, little CB friend?" Well, he gave me his address and I didn't once hesitate, 'cause this hot load of freight is just gonna have to wait. I turned that truck around on a dime and headed straight for Jackson Street, 229. And as I rounded the corner, oh, I got one heck of a shock. 18-wheelers were lined up for three city blocks. Well, I guess every driver for miles around had caught Teddy Bear's call. And that little crippled boy was having a ball. For as fast as one driver would carry him in, another would carry him to his truck and take off again. Well, you better believe I took my turn at riding Teddy Bear. And then I carried him back in and put him down in his chair. And buddy, if I never live to see happiness again, I want you to know I saw it that day in the face of that little man. We took up a collection for him before his mama got home, and each driver said goodbye, and then they were all gone. He shook my hand with a mile-long grin and said, "So long, trucker. I'll catch you again." Yeah, I hit that interstate with tears in my eyes. I turned on the radio and I got another surprise. Breaker 19 came a voice on the air. "Just one word of thanks from Mama Teddy Bear. We wish each and every one a special prayer for you, 'cause you just made my little boy's dream come true. I'll sign off now before I start to cry. May God ride with you. 10-4. And goodbye."
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0: Hello there, I'm Terry Daniel. The Albanese government has slammed the opposition's communications spokesperson, Sarah Henderson, for testing the 000 line. Senator Henderson made the calls during the nationwide network outage to make sure the emergency number was working. The telco had urged people not to make unnecessary calls to the number. Emergency Management Minister Christy McBain says Senator Henderson's actions were reckless.
1: The last thing we need is anyone making test calls to 000. We teach our kids not to prank call 000, and I think it is absolutely outrageous that the Shadow Communications Minister has been making test calls to 000.
0: But Sarah Henderson's colleagues say she made the test calls to 000 on behalf of her constituents following the Telstra outage. The Shadow Communications Minister was criticised amid concerns it could have clogged up the emergency number. Telstra has been conducting welfare checks on 36 people who dialed 000 at the time the network was down. Liberal Senator Jane Hume says given past problems with 000, she understands Senator Henderson's actions.
2: I doubt that was, you know, a particularly good idea, but at the same time, you know, you can see why she would do it. She's working on behalf of her constituents to see whether the 000 service is up and running.
0: Meanwhile, the outage has prompted calls for telecommunications to be classified as an essential service, like water, gas and electricity. That's so telcos are held to account. Carol Bennett from the Australian Communications Consumer Action Network says there should be, at minimum, enforceable reliability standards.
3: That hold telcos to account for the stability of the network. Now, we've got this in energies, and 20 years ago we had lots of energy outages. We don't have them anymore, and the reason is there are steep financial penalties for companies non-compliant with reliability standards.
0: The Western Australian Electrical Trades Union says BHP could have avoided upcoming strike action in Western Australia's Pilbara, but chose not to. Some workers at the company's Port Hedland Bulk Export Terminal are planning to stop work for 8 hours next Thursday. It's due to failed negotiations with the mining giant over a pay deal. The ETU's WA Secretary, Adam Woodage, says it's not their preferred course of action, but it's the only way forward.
4: We've got a tentative meeting booked in with BHP for Tuesday next week. If there is significant progress in that meeting, action may very well be pulled off, but that's going to come down to our members and their direction.
0: A BHP spokesperson says they're eager to keep negotiating for a fair deal while making sure operations keep running safely. In air medical news, Australian researchers, working with teams from MIT and Harvard, have been working on ways to make mRNA vaccines easier to distribute. They've been looking at whether dry microneedle patches can be used, which would remove the need for refrigeration. Lead author Dr. Brendan Dyett says it all hinges on whether the fragile particles still work when dried into dissolvable material.
5: You can sort of liken it to if you were preparing a sauce when you're cooking. If you split your sauce, then it loses that sort of structure or texture or taste that you were after. So all the material is still there. But because it's lost that structure, it's lost that sort of functionality that you were after.
0: Finally, to the Australian share market, and the All Ords closed down 32 points at 90.04. One Australian dollar was buying around 69.43 US cents. This is Air News. It's been classed as one of the biggest upsets in Origin history. New South Wales have won the decider 30 points to 12 with a last-second try for Hudson Young. There were heroes all round. Isaiah Yeo lifting the Origin shield as the winning Blues skipper for the first time. Nathan Cleary scored two tries and the man of the series honours. He was wrapped with his team and the win on 9 after the game.
6: It's unbelievable. This group of players, they're just freaks. I love playing alongside them. The belief, when we're ridden off, we come together as a group, rally around each other, and yeah, I'm just pumped, eh? What a team.
0: Cleary had incredible praise for New South Wales coach Laurie Daly.
6: So grateful that he backed me, and just the belief he had, he instilled it within all of us. And, you know, a lot of people wrote him off and you know, said a lot of negative things about him, but he's the absolute champion in New South Wales, and you never write off champions. And yeah, I love the guy and so pumped for him.
0: AFL news, and there's a boost for the Sydney Swans ahead of the AFL top of the table clash against the Fremantle Dockers in Perth. Coach Dean Cox has confirmed star forward Tom Papley will return from a calf injury. And Geelong coach Chris Scott has played down suggestions he needs to make changes at the selection table to get their season back on track. The Cats have slipped to 7th on the ladder. Cricket, and the opening game of this season's Big Bash League tournament is set to be played in India. The Melbourne Renegades will take on the Perth Scorchers on December 12 in Chennai. Australian Independent Radio News.
7: 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Her eyes was a wooden Indian standing.

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man hid in the bushes and waited for somebody to come walking along by himself in the dark. Then along comes somebody not suspecting nothing. Had jump out the bushes all of a sudden. Beat on his chest. Jump up and down and he say, which is, hey, talk for, boo, I bet y'all scared you, ha-ha.

Which is Harry Topper? Smile, you on candy camera. Man, that DJ was so nearsighted, he thought Harry was a rock and roll singer. So he gave

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I mean, it blew his whole bit, you know, ruined his whole day. So he run back to his cage fast as he could go, jump up on his little swing, put both hands over his eyes and didn't look for 3 hours and 45 minutes. But that's not the end of the story. Here's what happened.

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been in a lot of situations like this, where you got so much to give, but no one to give it to. 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
1: Not that there's anything wrong with that.
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1: Hello there, I'm Terry Daniel. Consumer advocates believe telcos should face stronger requirements to ensure their services are reliable. An investigation is underway into a major Telstra outage, which affected calls, data, transport services and payment systems across the country. The Australian Communications Consumer Action Network's Dr. Gareth Downing says the nation's energy network is more stable than our telcos due to reliability requirements.
2: If you have standards in place, you have requirements and then you have penalties, your incentive to get it right the first time, you know, is stronger. And that's, I think, what we would expect for the telco sector.
1: Builders around the country are calling for an overhaul of the skilled migration program to place more importance on tradespeople. As it stands, tradies are in the third tier, which also includes economists, actors and media professionals. Master Builders Association Chief Executive Danita Warne says we need to bring in more skilled construction staff while local training catches up to demand.
3: In the short term, we need to ensure that we have enough skilled trades here in skilled migration, and that has waned over the last 5 years or so. So we need both.
1: More than 3,000 businesses have relocated their operations from New South Wales to Queensland in the past 3 years as owners struggle with rising costs. New data shows local business confidence has plunged to its lowest level on record, with New South Wales now ranking worst in the country for affordability. Business New South Wales spokesperson Ben Pike says urgent reform is needed.
4: Calling for the emergency services levy to be scrapped. Business New South Wales is also calling on the New South Wales government to reduce the payroll tax rate to below 5% and increase the threshold to $1.5 million.
1: Russian athletes are one step closer to representing their nation at the Olympics, with a provisional suspension lifted by the IOC. The suspension has been in place since the start of the war with Ukraine, and its removal could see Russia return to the world stage at the 2028 Olympics. IOC President Kirsty Coventry says a decision on the flag and anthems are yet to be made.
5: And we will review the protocols around the anthem and flag in the future. But for now, we felt that it was really important for athletes to have the possibility of returning back to competition.
1: The Consumer Watchdog is launching a special task force on fake online casinos. Mark Dransfield reports.
6: National data shows total losses from the rigged platforms more than tripled to $1.6 million last year, with First Nations communities disproportionately targeted. ACCC Deputy Chairwoman Katrina Lowe says they need to better understand the illegal operators before taking action on them.
7: We know less about it. We have got less reports than we typically do. So one of our key first activities will be to create a clearer picture, and that will then lead to initiatives.
1: Briefly, in other news, credit card debt is costing Australians $10 million in interest every day. Canstar analysis of the RBA figures shows total credit card debt rose $61 million in May to $19.4 billion. This is Air News. It's been classed as one of the biggest upsets in Origin history. New South Wales have won the decider 30 points to 12 with a last-second try for Hudson Young. There were heroes all round. Isaiah Yeo lifting the Origin shield as the winning Blues skipper for the first time. Nathan Cleary scored two tries and the man of the series honours. He was wrapped with his team and the win on 9 after the game.
8: It's unbelievable. This group of players, they're just freaks. I love playing alongside them. The belief, when we're ridden off, we come together as a group, rally around each other, and yeah, I'm just pumped, eh? What a team.
1: Cleary had incredible praise for New South Wales coach Laurie Daly.
8: So grateful that he backed me, and just the belief he had, he instilled it within all of us. And, you know, a lot of people wrote him off and you know, said a lot of negative things about him, but he's the absolute champion in New South Wales, and you never write off champions, and yeah, I love the guy, and so pumped for him.
1: AFL news, and there's a boost for the Sydney Swans ahead of the AFL top of the table clash against the Fremantle Dockers in Perth. Coach Dean Cox has confirmed star forward Tom Papley will return from a calf injury. And Geelong coach Chris Scott has played down suggestions he needs to make changes at the selection table to get their season back on track. The Cats have slipped to 7th on the ladder. Cricket and the opening game of this season's Big Bash League tournament is set to be played in India. The Melbourne Renegades will take on the Perth Scorchers on December 12 in Chennai. Australian Independent Radio News.

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0: Hello there, I'm Terry Daniel. Consumer advocates believe telcos should face stronger requirements to ensure their services are reliable. An investigation is underway into a major Telstra outage, which affected calls, data, transport services, and payment systems across the country. The Australian Communications Consumer Action Network's Dr. Gareth Downing says the nation's energy network is more stable than our telcos due to reliability requirements.
1: If you have standards in place, you have requirements and then you have penalties, your incentive to get it right the first time, you know, is stronger. And that's, I think, what we would expect for the telco sector.
0: Builders around the country are calling for an overhaul of the skilled migration program to place more importance on tradespeople. As it stands, tradies are in the third tier, which also includes economists, actors and media professionals. Master Builders Association Chief Executive Danita Warne says we need to bring in more skilled construction staff while local training catches up to demand.
2: In the short term, we need to ensure that we have enough skilled trades here in skilled migration, and that has waned over the last 5 years or so. So we need both.
0: More than 3,000 businesses have relocated their operations from New South Wales to Queensland in the past 3 years as owners struggle with rising costs. New data shows local business confidence has plunged to its lowest level on record, with New South Wales now ranking worst in the country for affordability. Business New South Wales spokesperson Ben Pike says urgent reform is needed.
3: Calling for the emergency services levy to be scrapped. Business New South Wales is also calling on the New South Wales government to reduce the payroll tax rate to below 5% and increase the threshold to $1.5 million.
0: Russian athletes are one step closer to representing their nation at the Olympics, with a provisional suspension lifted by the IOC. The suspension has been in place since the start of the war with Ukraine, and its removal could see Russia return to the world stage at the 2028 Olympics. IOC President Kirsty Coventry says a decision on the flag and anthems are yet to be made.
4: And we will review the protocols around the anthem and flag in the future. But for now, we felt that it was really important for athletes to have the possibility of returning back to competition.
0: The Consumer Watchdog is launching a special task force on fake online casinos. Mark Dransfield reports.
5: National data shows total losses from the rigged platforms more than tripled to $1.6 million last year, with First Nations communities disproportionately targeted. ACCC Deputy Chairwoman Katrina Lowe says they need to better understand the illegal operators before taking action on them.
6: We know less about it. We have got less reports than we typically do. So one of our key first activities will be to create a clearer picture, and that will then lead to initiatives.
0: Briefly, in other news, credit card debt is costing Australians $10 million in interest every day. Canstar analysis of the RBA figures shows total credit card debt rose $61 million in May to $19.4 billion. This is Air News. Less than an hour to kick off in the NRL State of Origin decider. Lachlan Gray is at Suncorp Stadium in Brisbane.
7: What started as a trickle and became a stream is now a flood of maroon across Milton, Caxton Street and the stadium precinct, awash with fans ready to witness history regardless of which side lifts the shield after 80 enthralling minutes. Lines for the Caco as long as a Lockyer cutout, sound booming like Billy Moore down the main drag. Some fans have been in their bar stools since before midday, counting down the seconds to what promises to be one of the great Origin deciders. Will Queensland defend the shield and end a recent run of losses on home soil? Or can New South Wales repeat the heroics of 2005 and 2024 with a Game 3 victory in a decider north of the Tweed? Covering Origin at Suncorp Stadium, Lachlan Gray.
0: The New South Wales Blues have slammed unfair personal criticism of coach Laurie Daly heading into tonight's Origin decider. Daly is expected to stand down after the match regardless of the result. And there's a huge boost for the Sydney Swans ahead of tomorrow night's AFL top-of-the-table clash against the Fremantle Dockers in Perth. Coach Dean Cox confirming that star forward Tom Papley will return from a calf injury.
8: Yeah, Paps will play. Yeah, so he's done everything we've asked of him for the last couple of weeks. He's done a huge amount of volume at training and, yeah, he's ready to go, which is exciting for the footy club.
0: Australian Independent Radio News.
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honey. 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I guess I shouldn't say anything at all, since you're supposed to belong to him. But I just can't let you go without telling you just how much I love you.

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But if you ever want somebody to just love you, and someday you just may, just give me a call. 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
2: Good morning, I'm Lee Harrison. Telstra's thanking everyone affected by yesterday's outage for their patience and understanding after it caused havoc not only for customers but for transport, retail and emergency services. The issue has now been resolved, but the telco has advised it may take some time for all devices to reconnect correctly. Telstra's Chief Financial Officer Michael Ackland maintains the outage wasn't the result of a cyber incident.
3: We are still conducting our investigation into the root cause, but we are confident we have identified a software defect. We've been able to isolate it. We'll provide further technical details of this once we complete the investigation.
2: The opposition is backing the federal government's footy diplomacy in a bid to win over Pacific nations. The Prime Minister has travelled to the region this week, negotiating defence and security and forging closer economic ties. Australia will also contribute more than $200 million for grassroots NRL in the Pacific over the next decade. Liberal leader Angus Taylor says League and Union are massive in the region.
4: Our relationship with the countries across the South Pacific when it comes to sport is a positive one. We should always be encouraged. That's about friends playing sport with each other. And, you know, as someone who's a rugby fanatic, I've watched that over a long period of time.
2: The consumer watchdog is concerned thousands of Australians are unknowingly being scammed by fake gambling websites. The ACCC believes gambling operations are underreported because victims believe they lost their money gambling without realising the websites are rigged. ACCC Deputy Chairwoman Catriona Lowe says if you aren't sure about a betting website, you can check its status online.
5: Head to the Australian Communications and Media Authority website. They have a list of legal gambling platforms in Australia. If the platform is not legal, you're not protected and it could be a scam.
2: Australian researchers working with teams from MIT and Harvard have been working on ways to make mRNA vaccines easier to distribute. They've been looking at whether dry microneedle patches can be used, which would remove the need for refrigeration. Lead author Dr. Brendan Dyett says it all hinged on whether the fragile particles still work when dried into dissolvable material.
6: You can sort of liken it to if you were preparing a sauce when you're cooking. If you split your sauce, then it loses that sort of structure or texture or taste that you were after. So all the material is still there, but because it's lost that structure, it's lost that sort of functionality that you were after.
2: And Prince Harry has branded his High Court defeat a complete and obvious whitewash after losing a privacy case against the Daily Mail. The judge dismissed the allegations of phone hacking and voicemail interception, ruling the claims failed to prove the information was gathered unlawfully. This is Air News. It's been classed as one of the biggest upsets in NRL State of Origin history. Terry Daniel explains.
7: New South Wales have won the decider 30 points to 12 with a last second try for Hudson Young. There were heroes all round. Isaiah Yeo lifting the Origin shield as the winning Blues skipper for the first time. Nathan Cleary scored two tries and the man of the series honours. He was wrapped with his team and the win on 9 after the game.
8: It's unbelievable. This group of players, they're just freaks. I love playing alongside them. And the belief, when we're ridden off, we come together as a group, rally around each other and... Yeah, I'm just pumped, eh? What a team.
7: Cleary had incredible praise for New South Wales coach Laurie Daly.
8: So grateful that he backed me and just the belief he had, he instilled it within all of us. And, you know, a lot of people wrote him off and you know, said a lot of negative things about him, but he's the absolute champion of New South Wales and you never write off champions. And, yeah, I love the guy and so pumped for him.
7: Terry Daniel, Air Sport.
2: Geelong coach Chris Scott is backing Jeremy Cameron to finish the year strongly as he continues to suffer the effects of a broken arm from last year's grand final. Scott's confident he'll be able to play a crucial role in the Cats' finals push.
9: It's obviously frustrating for him at the moment that he's not feeling as good as he has at times in his career. But so he's got some ideas on it and we've thrown around some things this week.
2: And Alexander Zverev has defeated Taylor Fritz to make it through to the Wimbledon semi-finals. Australian Independent Radio News.
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12: And good morning. Yeah, Brad Shields in here for, another Thursday, an extracurricular Thursday. 5 degrees outside at the moment. Not too bad, actually. Winds are from the southwest. They're about 2.5 kilometres an hour, and the humidity is 94%. The forecast for this Thursday, the 9th day of July, partly cloudy. Chance of fog in the far east this morning with slight chance of a shower on the Granite Belt. Zero chance elsewhere. Light easterly winds, 15 to 20 clicks this morning and lighter in the middle of the day. Temperatures falling to around 5 in Stanthorpe. It's 5 here at the moment. Daytime tops around 16. We were meant to get down to 6. It's 5 at the moment in Warwick. And a top today of 18 degrees. Good morning, everybody. Rose City FM. 7 minutes past 6.

Hello, Southern Downs. Massachusetts there from the Bee Gees. Rose City FM, 89.3. 12 and a half after six. Here's Bobby Bloom.

There you go, Bobby Bloom. It's a right on a quarter past six. It's Thursday, the 9th day of July, and Lee Hazelwood, now there's a name that you probably know. Actually, real name Barton Lee Hazelwood, was born on this day in Oklahoma in 1929. He did pass away at age 78 in 2007. He is, of course, a US singer-songwriter and producer, wrote and produced Nancy Sinatra's biggest hit, These Boots Are Made for Walkin', and then recorded a series of duets and hits, including Summer Wine, Jackson, Some Velvet Morning, Lady Bird. Had a solo hit with one I'm going to play in just a second too, in 1967. Lee Hazelwood, born this day in Oklahoma in 1929, wrote this. Sixteen past six now, Rose City FM 89.3.

There you go. There's the solo hit for Lee Hazelwood. Birthday boy today. That was Girls in Paris. 21 past 6.

0: Oh, go on, shout. Let it all out. It'll make you feel a lot better. There's Tears for Fears, 25 and a half past six.
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2: Some things in life are bad. They can really make you mad. 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

0: 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All right, it's a lot. Let's get this place up there. Change his mantle within 3 weeks. You think plays for this bubble? Never make the money back, you know. I told him. I said to him, Bernie, I said, they'll never make that money back.
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3: It's 6:30. We've lost half a degree. I don't know where it went, but it isn't there anymore. It was 5 degrees half an hour ago. We're down to 4.5 here in town in Victoria Park. Winds from the south-southwest, so they're feeling a little cool. And humidity is 95%. Forecast for today, Toowoomba, partly cloudy light winds, a top of 17. Partly cloudy for the Southern Downs and Granite Belt. Chance of fog in the east. Slight chance of a shower on the Granite Belt. Stanthorpe daytime top around 16 degrees, and Warwick today expecting a top of 18, as I said, outside at the moment it's 4.5. 29-7 morning here are the Monkees.

0: Where do you think you're off to, Mary, Mary? Mary, Mary, where you going to? The Monkees. Rose City FM 89.3, 27 to 7, local news at 7. Actually, it's the air news at 7. I'm used to doing Monday breakfast, you see. Anyway, our next artist was in a 60s band. He was a drummer with the Valentines. And in the early 70s, he played with Fraternity. Who is he? Ronald Scott. Bon Scott. Born in Scotland in 1946. Passed away at age 33 in 1980. Of course, vocalist for Akka Dakka, AC/DC. Scott sang on 70s hits, including High Voltage, Rock and Roll, Making a Jailbreak, and It's a Long Way to the Top. And these two that we're going to do here.
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0: Baby, Please Don't Go. And one of their bigger hits with Bon Scott on Lead the TNT. I'm having a little break. It's 26 to 7. I think it's time for coffee or something out the back.

0: Snap out of the heat into something cool, baby.
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There you go, the late Bon Scott out front of the Akadaka. Born on this day in Scotland in 1946, passed away at age 33 in 1980. 17 and a half to 7, national news at 7 here on Rose City FM 89.3. And here's Tina Arena. It was pretty good, wasn't it?

Wasn't it good? Wasn't it fine? Yeah, she thought it was. Tina Arena, Rose City FM, 89.3 with the King, Elvis Presley.

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1: It's 10 to 7, got two here for Heart. First of all, this one. And together, they're going to get us to the news at 7. This is Barbacuda.

That's Heart and that's Barracuda. This is Rose City FM 89.3, Southern Downs local community radio. If you're in your car at the moment and you're heading south, when you lose us, which is down around the Stanthorpe way, don't forget to tune in to the Stanthorpe Breakfast Show, which is called the Push the Button Breakfast Show down there with DJ Serena and Ben White, the Scotsman, on 98.7 Stanthorpe and even further south on 89.7 Tenterfield. The Push the Button Breakfast Show. I know they'll be plugging mine, so I thought I'd better plug theirs. We're both on the Community Radio Plus app, by the way, which is a good thing. You can listen to us anywhere in the world on that one. Cold.

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1: Good morning, I'm Lee Harrison. Telstra is asking customers to restart their device if they're still experiencing issues after a major outage. A software defect is being blamed for knocking the network out nationwide. The Australian Communication Consumer Action Network's Dr. Gareth Downing hopes the telco will compensate customers.
2: Ideally, it'll be financial compensation, and that's something that I think people will need to have those discussions with Telstra. If they're not happy with that, they can go to the Telecommunications Industry Ombudsman for an independent review, and we'd encourage people to do that.
1: Pacific countries will share in a $250 million rugby league investment over the next 10 years. Prime Minister Anthony Albanese has announced the funding as part of Australia's ongoing soft diplomacy in the region. The money will be used to help young people across PNG, Samoa, Tonga and the Solomon Islands. Mr. Albanese says sport forms part of a special bond between Australia and the Pacific.
3: Geography, of course, means we are part of the family and the blue continent. But more importantly than that is our people-to-people relations, the exchanges that have occurred over a long period of time.
1: And India's Prime Minister is expected to receive a rock star welcome at a major community event in Melbourne today. Nelson Scott reports.
4: Australia's Prime Minister will today meet Indian counterpart Narendra Modi for a series of talks with business leaders and other dignitaries. The pair are expected to ratify a deal, unleashing a surge of Australian uranium exports to India as the subcontinent seeks to increase its domestic nuclear energy capability. Tonight, more than 30,000 people are expected to pack into Marvel Stadium to hear Mr. Modi and Anthony Albanese speak. While many Indian Australians have welcomed the visit, some have raised concerns about the country's human rights record. Nelson Scott, Melbourne.
1: The US president has taken aim at the leadership in Iran after declaring he believes the ceasefire is over. The United States is preparing further strikes after accusing Iranian forces of targeting multiple vessels in the Strait of Hormuz. Donald Trump says he doesn't see the point in going back to the negotiation table.
5: Speak to our negotiators. They want to negotiate. They're good people. Steve Witkoff, Jared Kushner. But they have to come back to me. As far as I'm concerned, it's just a waste of time dealing with them. They're liars.
1: In other news, there's been a shooting in Melbourne's northwest. It's believed a male fired several shots towards a home about 1 a.m. Five occupants inside the property at the time weren't physically injured. Shots have been fired during a confrontation in the driveway of a home in Sydney's southwest. Police have been told two men confronted another man at Guildford before driving off. And nearly 80% of Australians believe they're being price gouged at the Bowser as fuel prices creep back up. This is Air News. Tennis and the final four semi-final places in the singles draw at Wimbledon have now been decided. Paul Walsh reports.
6: 9th seed Linda Noskova and the 12th seed Marta Kostyuk were the two winners to advance for the women, with Kostyuk defeating Yasmin Paolini in 95 minutes with a convincing scoreline of 6-3, 6-2, while Noskova found a little more resistance against Elise Mertens from Belgium, but still came out victorious 6-3, 7-5. However, the upset of the day came when the local qualifier Arthur Ferry defeated the 9th seed Flavio Cabolli in straight sets, 6-4, 7-6, 6-love. The 23-year-old Ferry started the tournament ranked 114 in the world and now finds himself in the semi-final of his home slam.
7: Yeah, I've always believed in myself and believed that I could be a top player in the world, but yeah, semi-finalist of Wimbledon is something else.
6: Ferry will now meet the second seed Alexander Zverev in Friday's semi-final after the German player defeated Taylor Fritz 6-4, 6-4, 6-2.
1: New South Wales has claimed the State of Origin shield after upsetting Queensland 30-12 in Game 3. Mitchell Moses, full of praise for Blues coach Laurie Daly.
8: We didn't want to let him down. He's been competent from left, right, centre, from everyone, and it's not warranted. He's one of the best players to put this jersey on, and to coach us into decider up here doesn't get any harder, and he's done that.
1: And a boost for the Sydney Swans ahead of their clash with Frio. Star forward Tom Papley returns after a calf injury. Australian Independent Radio News.
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13: 6.5 past 7, 4.5 degrees here in Victoria Park at the moment. Winds from the south-southwest. They're at 3.5 kilometres an hour, so a little coolish. Humidity is 95%. Toowoomba, light winds today, a top of 17. For the Darling Downs and Granite Belt, partly cloudy. Chance of fog this morning. Chance of a shower on the Granite Belt in the afternoon. Light easterly winds at 15 to 20 clicks this morning, lighter in the middle of the day. Stanthorpe tops today of 16 and Warwick a top of 18 degrees. 7.07. Oh, that's 7 minutes past seven. If you were ever wondering who was listening to the radio, well, we know you are. It's great to have you on board. Here are the sports.

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2: It's Thursday, the 9th of July, 2026. Aries, you could be under a bit more stress today than you'd like. Taurus, tonight you can finally let your hair down after some stressful days. Gemini, thoughts of a career change are likely to weigh heavily. Cancer, a concern you have will be resolved by looking within. Leo, prioritize your day and get the important things done early. Virgo, others will have plenty to say, but don't offer your opinion unless asked. Libra, take extra care with your money as an unexpected expense could arise. Scorpio, remember, appearances can be deceptive, so don't be too quick to judge. Sagittarius, don't get swept up in the moment and make promises you know you can't keep. Capricorn, life's not perfect, but take a moment to appreciate all the good things you have. Aquarius, you could be making better choices when it comes to your diet. Pisces, your ideas for innovative change also need to be realistic if they're to be taken seriously. And that's today's horoscope.
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0: 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It's the cat.

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Shout it out. Shout it out all the way to the top. Shout it louder now. That's better. Here's the Style Council.

0: Russell from the mid-80s, shouting it to the top at Rose City FM, live and local community radio 89.3. Jimmy Smits is a birthday boy today. He was born in Brooklyn, New York, on this day in 1955, makes Jimmy Smits 71. American actor, of course. He played Victor in the US series L.A. Law and co-starred in NYPD Blue. And talking of blue, Virgin Blue, now just known as Virgin, took to the skies in a pre-launch Australian flight on this day in the year 2000. 7:26.
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0: There you go, doing a little bit of moonlighting. Leo Sayer at Rose City FM 89.3. Let's have a look at the weather. We've picked up that half a degree we lost earlier this morning, and we've made it up in fine style. 5.5 degrees outside at the moment. Feels like 4.8. Winds are from the south-southwest, and by the way, they are at 4.8 kilometres an hour. The humidity is pretty stagnant at 95%. Partly cloudy, the word today on the weather. Fog in the far east. Slight chance of a shower on the Granite Belt in the afternoon. And Warwick atop today of 18 sensible degrees.
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2: 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Yeah!

Strayer, on ya, mate. Yeah, it's good to have you on board. 7:34, that'll make it about 26 minutes away from our next news at 8 o'clock. Mark Armand, Peter Mark Armand, actually, born in England on this day in 1956, makes him 70. He was one half of the duo Soft Cell, who had a number one hit in Australia in 1981 with Tainted Love, which I'll play in a tick. And 1989, he combined with Gene Pitney. What a great song this was. Something's Got a Hold of My Heart. I'm going to play them both. Happy birthday, Mark Armand, one half of Soft Cell today. Here they are, and he is. Tainted Love.

0: guy, birthday boy Mark Harmon with Gene Pitney. Something's gotten hold of my heart. Coming up to 7:58. So there was a bit of a football game on last night, apparently. You'll note I haven't commented much on it, so here's my only comment. I'll just say he is in excess. It was a bit of an original sin. If you're a Queenslander, that is. I suppose you've got to say, well done, the Blues.
1: No, I'm the original sin. And you might know how to play with fire.

Bang Bang, Maxwell's Silver Hammer. In front of that, the original Sin. Here's Boston, Rose City FM, 89.3. 11 to 8.

0: 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Rose City
1: 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It is Bananarama.

Oh, the news is next. And now, should I go or should I stay? I think I'll go at the back. Yeah, be back after the news. See you then. Done.

0: Rose City FM News.
1: Good morning, I'm Lee Harrison. Telstra says it's identified a secondary issue stemming from a software malfunction which triggered a nationwide outage. Those trying to reach 000 may receive an error message before their phone connects to an alternative mobile network. Customers are also being warned to be on alert for scammers who may use yesterday's outage to target them. All services across Victoria's regional train network are still not running due to the Telstra outage. There's a limited number of coaches replacing services. The Department of Transport's Chris Miller says passengers should avoid any non-essential travel.
2: We're doing everything we can to get the trains back on the track. At this stage, it doesn't look like they'll operate for morning peak, but as soon as we get them back online, we'll let everybody know. Transport.vic.gov.au is the best place to go for updates.
1: Australia and India are set to sign a historic uranium deal today. Nelson Scott reports.
3: Fresh off his Pacific blitz, Prime Minister Anthony Albanese will hold talks with Indian counterpart Narendra Modi here in Melbourne. The pair will meet with business leaders and the Governor-General before attending an event at Marvel Stadium, expected to draw around 30,000 members of the Indian diaspora. The two leaders are also tipped to sign an agreement boosting Australian uranium exports to India more than a decade after the signing of a nuclear cooperation pact. New deals to enhance critical minerals and defence cooperation will also be discussed. Nelson Scott, Melbourne.
1: The International Monetary Fund has downgraded its forecast growth for Australia. The IMF is now forecasting economic growth in the country to be 1.9% for 2026. That's down from its previous forecast of 2%. Meanwhile, the latest data points to a renewed acceleration in rental growth across Australia. A Domain report shows combined capital city house rents increased by $20 over the June quarter. Domain spokesperson Dr. Nicola Powell says a combination of economic pressures is squeezing the market.
4: We've had strong rates of population growth, we've had a lack of supply, there's affordability hurdles to transition from a tenant to a homeowner, we've seen 3 rate hikes this year, and then we have seen significant change to the way that we tax investment properties. All of that together is accumulating to really have an impact on the direction of where rents go.
1: In other news, the US president's taken aim at the leadership in Iran after declaring he believes the ceasefire is over. The US is preparing further strikes after accusing Iranian forces of targeting multiple vessels in the Strait of Hormuz. Nearly 80% of Australians believe they're being price gouged at the bowser as fuel prices creep back up. And a study suggests birth trauma and parental exhaustion are driving down Australia's fertility rate. This is Air News. The Maroons have conceded the Blues with a better side last night after being outclassed in the Origin decider 30 points to 12. The clash wasn't without its controversy. NRL's Bunker was again under scrutiny for awarding a runaway try to New South Wales centre Bradman Best, despite later admitting it missed the ball being knocked on by teammate Jack Bostock. Queensland skipper Cam Munster labelling several decisions as questionable after an on-field run-in with ref Ash Klein.
5: Bit of frustration probably for myself, you know, in the heat of the moment, probably just asking Ash some questions, but he saw him a little bit differently to myself, and he's a referee and adjudicates the game the way he sees it, and that's how he saw it.
1: John Longmire is still considering his AFL coaching future. The Sydney Premiership winner is reportedly in the race to be Tasmania's next coach and also Essendon. Longmire telling Fox Footy his attitude hasn't changed.
6: Yeah, I've got a few things to consider, but one of the most important things for me is also to do my job at the moment that I've got really well, and I'm doing that. I said a few weeks ago that these things tend to play out over time. And
1: Cameron Myers has climbed to the world number one ranking for the 1500 metres, the first Aussie man to hold the title since Ron Clark in 1969. The World Athletics rankings also reaffirming Jess Hull as the best woman in the event, a position she's held since January. Australian Independent Radio News.
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10: It's 8.5 degrees here in Victoria Park at the moment. Winds from the southeast and they're at 4.5 kilometres an hour. Humidity is down to 90%. Partly cloudy today. Slight chance of a shower on the Granite Belt. Light easterly winds at 15 to 20 kilometres an hour in the morning. Lighter in the middle of the day. Stanthorpe looking for a top today of 16, a top of 18 degrees here in Warwick. And if you're heading down the Stanthorpe Way, don't forget to tune in to 98.7, the Push the Button Breakfast Show. 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

0: Sign of the times. 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The first paper napkins were introduced at a dinner in a British hotel by John Dickinson on this day in 1887. There you go.
1: Most people I know think that I'm crazy.
0: The others just think I'm round the twist.

Charlie Thorpe and the Aztecs. Most people I know think that I'm crazy. The others are my good friends. Tom Hanks was born in California on this day in 56. He's 70 today. Recent films A Man Called Otto 2023 and Colonel Tom Parker in the 2022 Baz Luhrmann movie Elvis. He provides the voice of Woody in Toy Story.

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1: 16 and a half past eight it is. Thursday morning. Oi! Morning to you. Here's Eddie Grant. Let's rock on down Electric Avenue.

Rocking on to Electric Avenue, Rose City FM 89.3 with Eddie Grant. It's 20 past eight, and Jim Kerr was born in Scotland on this day in 1959. Young thing, only 67 years old. Vocalist with UK band Simple Minds. Happy birthday, Jim Kerr, today from Simple Minds. Their biggest seller came in 1982. It was this.

0: Shot through the heart. Steve Lamb, a bad name. John Bon Jovi.
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4: It's 8:30. If you're off to Toowoomba today, a top of 17, partly cloudy, light winds. For the Darling Downs and Granite Belt, partly cloudy today, slight chance of a shower on the Granite Belt. Easterly winds, 15 to 20 clicks, and lighter in the middle of the day. Expecting a top of 18 degrees in Warwick today. We're on our way. It's 10.5 degrees here in Victoria Park at the moment. Winds from the south-southeast at 4 kilometres an hour, and humidity is going down. It's currently 83%. Good morning, Lorna, who tells me quite reliably that she feels like a woman today, and why wouldn't she? Because she is. Here's Shania for you, Lorna.

Ah, The Strangers from 1969. Her Melanie, or their Melanie, makes them smile. Yeah. Mike Keevers is on your radio after the news at 9 this morning, and right now we say good morning, Paul. Loyal listener, Paul. Always tuned to 89.3 FM. Good to have your company. Hey, here's Norman Greenbaum for you. We might do something a bit different for you, Tom, with it, for you, Paul. Yeah. 22 to 9.

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0: Sound familiar? Yeah, same song. From 1986. The Good Doctor and the Medics.

pretty good cover, actually, even if I say so myself. Doctor and the Medics covering Norman Greenbaum's Spirit of the Sky. People have been asking me about the Killarney Bonfire Night. It's on at the Killarney Showgrounds, Willow Street, Killarney, from 4 till 9pm on Saturday, July 18. You can get your tickets at trybooking.com or at the gate. And also from the Community File, Powerboat Racing returns to Leslie Dam, Warwick, from 10am to 5pm Saturday the 25th and Sunday the 26th of July, presented by the Australian Powerboat Association. It's free for spectators. You can see the high-speed action with 550cc titles up for grabs and the 850cc boats in action as well. Brum, brum. And Art at St Mark's is on at St Mark's Precinct, corner of Albion and Grafton Streets. It's open from 9am from the 17th to 19th of July. Entry is free. There's art sales, craft and art cafe, and home baking. Sounds like good fun. It's 8:45. Mike Keevers on these radio sets after 9. I

There we go, that's Keith Urban with Pink and Just One Too Many. Yeah. I did mention it earlier, but paper napkins were introduced at a dinner at a British hotel by John Dickinson on this day, a stationery manufacturer, in 1887. You learn something every day, don't you? And Virgin Blue, now just Virgin, took to the skies in a pre-launch Australian flight in 2000. Richard Branson, Sir, was on board for the flight, also included 100 celebrity guests, and Natalie Imbruglia, who was big at the time, was the secret celebrity guest. And Jono Coleman, Jonathan Coleman, UK-born, Australian radio and television presenter who passed away at the age of 65 in 2021, would have been having a birthday. He was a big driver behind this show. Wonderworld. Of course, in the later years, he was also a big star on Network 10. A big loss, Jono Coleman. This is the theme from his show, Wonderworld. You believe-

News coming up at the top of the hour. Mike Keever's on your radios after that. We played him with Mark Armand, who was having a birthday earlier today. It's Gene Pitney.

That's about it for my bit of Thursday. I'll see you again for the Drive Show tomorrow from 4 and from the Big W Distribution Centre outside broadcast on Saturday. Come along and say g'day. Three minutes to nine, getting us to the news. Lieutenant Pigeon. Mole the old dough.

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1: Good morning, I'm Lee Harrison. Nearly 80% of Australians believe they're being price gouged at the bowser as fuel prices creep back up. Research from comparison site Finder shows petrol stress is soaring following the federal government's reduction to the fuel excise cut. Finance expert Sarah Meganson says panic buying is re-entering the picture as a result.
2: And some of our research shows that almost a third of Australians witnessed fuel hoarding, filling up jerry cans and other storage containers with petrol while they're at the pump. That really just adds fuel to the fire, pardon the pun, but in terms of people feeling stressed and anxious about what's going to happen to supply.
1: The US has begun a second round of strikes on Iran after a collapse of the truce between the two countries. Josh Babbis reports.
3: US Central Command says a fresh wave of strikes have been launched against Iran. Donald Trump told the NATO summit he was done with the Iranian regime after commercial ships came under fire in the Strait of Hormuz in recent days. Iran has in turn been aiming missiles and drones towards US bases in Bahrain and Kuwait and has called Donald Trump a criminal. The US president's now departed Ankara, but not on the Air Force One he used to fly here. That is the Boeing 747 gifted by Qatar recently. Instead, that was switched out, raising questions about security. Both aircraft are stopping in the UK before returning to the United States. In Ankara, Josh Bavis.
1: The Prime Minister will meet his Indian counterpart in Melbourne today. The pair are expected to sign an agreement which will see a significant amount of Australian uranium exported to India. They'll also attend a community event at Marvel Stadium, tipped to attract around 30,000 people. Telstra says a secondary issue following yesterday's major outage has now largely been resolved. Those calling 000 may have been receiving an error message before their phone connected to an alternative mobile network. Tech expert Stephen Fenwick says we may need more awareness and changes around how emergency calls are diverted to another provider during a network breakdown.
4: That it can take up to 60 seconds for your call to camp on to another network in the event of an outage. And that 60 seconds in an emergency would feel like an eternity, and a lot of customers are not waiting.
1: Meanwhile, Victorian Liberal MP Sarah Henderson says she has no regrets about making bogus 000 calls during yesterday's Telstra meltdown. She went ahead with the calls despite pleas from Telstra not to test the system. Bogus emergency calls can result in 3 years jail and a hefty fine. More talks are planned for next week in the hopes of heading off a strike at BHP's operations in WA's Pilbara. For the first time in 40 years, BHP's unionised workers in the Pilbara are set to walk off the job next Thursday for 8 hours. And a Danish company says Australia is a high priority market for its new weight loss pill, being marketed as an alternative to the Wegovy injection. This is Air News. It's been classed as one of the biggest upsets in NRL State of Origin history. Terry Daniel explains.
5: New South Wales have won the decider 30 points to 12 with a last second try for Hudson Young. There were heroes all round. Isaiah Yeo lifting the Origin shield as the winning Blues skipper for the first time. Nathan Cleary scored 2 tries and the man of the series honours. He was wrapped with his team and the win on 9 after the game.
6: It's unbelievable. This group of players is, they're just freaks. I love playing alongside them. And the belief when we're ridden off, we come together as a group, rally around each other, and yeah, I'm just pumped, eh? What a team.
5: Cleary had incredible praise for New South Wales coach Laurie Daly.
6: So grateful that he backed me, and just the belief he had, he instilled it within all of us. And, you know, a lot of people wrote him off and you know, said a lot of negative things about him, but he's the absolute champion of New South Wales, and you never write off champions. And, yeah, I love the guy and so pumped for him.
5: Terry Daniel, Air Sport.
1: Geelong coach Chris Scott is backing Jeremy Cameron to finish the year strongly as he continues to suffer the effects of a broken arm from last year's grand final. Scott's confident he'll be able to play a crucial role in the Cats' finals push.
7: It's obviously frustrating for him at the moment that he's not feeling as good as he has at times in his career. But so he's got some ideas on it, and we've thrown around some things this week.
1: And Alexander Zverev has defeated Taylor Fritz to make it through to the Wimbledon semi-finals. Australian Independent Radio News.
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9: And you're on Rose City FM with Mike taking over from Brad. I hope your morning is going very well. And when I look out the window, I'm going to say it, folks. You know it's coming. There's a very, very blue sky out there this morning. A very blue sky. I wonder if that's any... That's, anyway, let's not go there. That blue sky. Let's see what it is. 11.5 degrees outside and it feels like 10.8. Overnight, we got down to about 5 degrees. It was a little chilly this morning, wasn't it? Tomorrow, 6 to 18 and a chance of 1 millimetre of rain. We won't worry about that. Saturday, 4 to 19. That's a little chilly. Sunday, 6 to 18, and perhaps up to 4 millimetres of rain. And then, folks, the cloud disappears, and you better rug up. Get that firewood ready. Monday, 2 to 18, and sunny. Tuesday, 1 to 18, and sunny. And Wednesday, 3 to 18, and sunny. Maybe the winter weather is going to finally arrive from Monday onwards. So it's going to be reasonably mild for the next two over the weekend. But then from Monday, 2, 1 and 3. Well, I'll have to chop a bit more firewood, won't I? Let's see what's happening now around the state. Heading to Toowoomba today, you'll get 17 degrees. We'll go up the east coast this morning. Bundi today, you'll get 22 degrees. Up to Rocky, it'll be 24 degrees. And a little bit of cloud up there. Mackay, you'll get 22 and some cloud. Heading up to Townsville, 27 degrees up there. It'd be nice, wouldn't it? And a little bit of cloud about, and 26 and some showers up at Cairns today. Coming across to the Gulf, you're heading up to Normanton today. You'll be a very long way from home. 30 degrees and sunny down to the Isa. 27 degrees and sunny out at the Isa. Coming back through the west, Winton today, 27 degrees and a little bit of cloud, not much. 26 at the Reach, Long Reach, 26 degrees today and a little bit of cloud. Coming down to Roma, 21 today, they'll top out there and a little bit of cloud. Out at the Ville, Charleville, 22 degrees. And out to Gundy today, you will get 21 degrees and a little bit of cloud around, but not too bad. Heading to Brizzy today, you get 22 degrees and maybe the chance of a light scud, as my mother would say, or a shower. 22 degrees at Ippi and fine. 21 at Coolangatta and a few showers around. 21 at Maroochydore and the chance of a shower on the north coast. Sydney today, you'll top out at 18 degrees. Canberra, top out at 13. Chilly down there. I'm sure they'll warm things up a bit down there. Melbourne, 14 degrees. Adelaide, 17. Perth, 21. Darwin, 32. And Hobart will top out at 13 degrees. If we look at our weather map, well, it's our old friend the high. The big high-pressure system, which is located smack bang over Tasmania, is extending right up over the country and heading slowly to the east. The isobars are a long, long way apart, and it will be fairly clear skies and a little bit of drizzle as a bit of a cold front comes through later on in the weekend, but relatively calm and sunny days ahead. Now, let's look around the state. Who got the rain over the last 24 hours? Well, Cooktown got 8 millimetres. Coolangatta got 0.4. Let me see. 5 for Innisfail. 2 for Mackay. And that's it. That is it, folks. That's all the rain around the state. Anyway, a bit of rain last night, wasn't there? We'll have to wait and see. 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

It's Thursday, the 9th of July, 2026. Aries, you could be under a bit more stress today than you'd like. Taurus, tonight you can finally let your hair down after some stressful days. Gemini, thoughts of a career change are likely to weigh heavily. Cancer, a concern you have will be resolved by looking within. Leo, prioritise your day and get the important things done early. Virgo, others will have plenty to say, but don't offer your opinion unless asked. Libra, take extra care with your money as an unexpected expense could arise. Scorpio, remember, appearances can be deceptive, so don't be too quick to judge. Sagittarius, don't get swept up in the moment and make promises you know you can't keep. Capricorn, life's not perfect, but take a moment to appreciate all the good things you have. Aquarius, you could be making better choices when it comes to your diet. Pisces, your ideas for innovative change also need to be realistic if they're to be taken seriously. And that's today's horoscope.

Are you on Rose City FM with Mike? It's 9:29. Beautiful day outside. Such a glorious day. We're going to have some nice music now. Listen to this one. You heard this one before? Not since 1980. Here's Adam and the Ants.

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That's Jan Arden with a song called Wishing That. Gee, that's a nice song, isn't it? It's a really nice song. Let's see what the time is now. 9:46 and it's 14.5 degrees outside. Here's Lindsay Buckingham. Guess what? 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

Bobby Seger, I Knew You Will. Gee, that's a nice song, is it? 9:57. We're on our way to the 10 o'clock news. I'll tell you what, folks, if it's not good news, let's not listen. Nah, we can't say that. But we'd like some good news, wouldn't we? Beautiful day outside, nice blue skies. You're on Rose City FM. Here's the Turtles, All About Eleanor.